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0: Hi, David here from Rewinding Years. Do you fancy rewinding through three decades of music? The 70s, the 80s, and the forgotten decade of music, the 1990s? 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

0: Just 6 days ago, the Three Lions enjoyed a thrilling 4-2 win against Croatia in Texas. Former England captain Alan Shearer called this result a reality check. Now, the largest maternity review in the history of the NHS is due to be published today. Holly Hughes has all the details.
1: The report looks at how widespread failings led to the deaths of babies and caused avoidable harm. Around 2,500 families and more than 800 members of staff have contributed to the investigation into Nottingham University Hospital's NHS Trust, which is being prosecuted for poor care. Among those affected are Jack and Sarah Hawkins, whose daughter Harriet was stillborn in 2016 after multiple failures, including a lack of monitoring of Mrs. Hawkins during labour. The review going out today details failures in care at every level.
0: The UN is to evacuate more than 11,000 sailors who've been stranded in the Gulf due to the conflict in the Middle East. A large-scale operation is being carried out in cooperation with Iran, Oman, the US and other coastal states in the region. A drug that targets the root cause of type 1 diabetes has been approved for use on the NHS. Diabetes UK says it's an historic moment for people with the condition. Kate is a solicitor from Manchester who was one of the first people to be offered the drug.
2: Incredibly grateful. It's nice to be a part of the story, and I hope that it can help others access the treatment moving forwards.
0: And Billy Joel, Bruce Springsteen and Patti Smith are among the stars who've paid tribute to music mogul Clive Davis, who's died at the age of 94. The media executive and former president of Columbia Records launched the careers of artists across a variety of genres, including Whitney Houston, Lou Reed and Alicia Keys. That's the latest from Radio News Hub. I'm John Collins.
3: Lanarkshire weather.
4: Here's your weather forecast for Tuesday evening across Lanarkshire. Tonight, skies will remain generally clear under a light westerly breeze. In the early hours, a few patches of cloud may appear. Your overnight temperature across Lanarkshire for Tuesday is 14 degrees.
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0: Hello, everybody. 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
1: England have been held to a goalless draw by Ghana in their second group game at the World Cup. Thomas Tuchel's side stumbled against the well-drilled Ghanaians, but still edged closer to the knockout phase. Just 6 days ago, the Three Lions enjoyed a thrilling 4-2 victory against Croatia in Texas. Former England captain Alan Shearer called this result a reality check.

0: sensitive to say sorry, but it's not his fault.
1: The UK is braced for record-breaking temperatures, with schools to close and people urged not to travel as rare red heat weather warnings come into force. Across today and tomorrow, temperatures could hit 40 degrees Celsius in some parts of England after a so-called heat dome settled over Western Europe and brought extreme conditions to the continent. The actress Sally Lindsay and the new BBC Director General Matt Britton will be among 67 people given honours by the Prince of Wales at Windsor Castle today. Lindsay's best known for playing landlady Shelley Unwin on Coronation Street. She'll pick up an MBE. Britton, who succeeded Tim Davey as DG of the BBC last month, was made a CBE for services to technology. And the reigning Formula One world champion Lando Norris has visited a new waxwork of himself at Madame Tussauds in London. It's been unveiled ahead of the upcoming British Grand Prix at Silverstone.
2: I have a lot of fans and supporters that don't get to see me at races or get to travel and do those kind of things, so at least they'll be able to come and see me here.
1: That's the latest from Radio News Hub. I'm John Collins.
3: Lanarkshire weather. Here's your weather forecast for Tuesday evening across Lanarkshire. Tonight, skies will remain generally clear under a light westerly breeze. In the early hours, a few patches of cloud may appear. Your overnight temperature across Lanarkshire for Tuesday is 14 degrees.
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1: Thank you very much. This song is one of my favourites. It's called Somebody to Love.

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1: The Bookends Theatre Group bring another 1940s radio hour to East Kilbride Arts Centre on Saturday the 23rd of August, featuring their production of The Philadelphia Story. Just as wealthy Philadelphia socialite Tracy Lord is about to remarry her first husband, the suave and debonair C.K. Dexter Haven arrives unexpectedly at her house. He has with him a tabloid reporter and photographer, and he is clearly intent on causing mischief. So make sure you don't miss the 1940s radio hour at the East Kilbride Arts Centre the 23rd of August at 1:15pm and 3:30pm. Tickets are priced £17.
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1: Thomas Tuchel hopes England fans keep the faith after a frustrating goalless draw with Ghana dampened the feel-good factor from their World Cup opener. Having kicked off Group L with a thrilling 4-2 win against Croatia, England returned to earth with a bump 6 days later as their second group game ended in a draw for the fourth straight tournament. Nico O'Reilly's late effort off the crossbar and an uncharacteristically poor Harry Kane follow-up was as close as England came to breaking the deadlock in the Tuesday's 0-0 draw in Massachusetts. Elsewhere, the biggest maternity review in the history of the NHS will be published later today. It's looked at failings in maternity care at hospitals across Nottingham. Bereaved families have given evidence about the deaths of their own children, amongst them Natalie Needham, whose baby son Cooper died at the age of just a day in July 2019.
2: It's heartbreaking to come home and tell four children that their brother's dead and he's never coming back. It's one of the worst things I think I'll ever have to tell my kids.
1: The UK is braced for record-breaking temperatures, with schools set to close and people urged not to travel.

0: tribute to music mogul Clive Davis, who's died at the age of 94. And ahead of the British Grand Prix at Silverstone, reigning F1 world champ Lando Norris has received another honour. He's seen his waxwork unveiled at Madame Tussauds.
1: I think to have the figure here in London, my home, is the most important thing. I mean, it's where I grew up. It's where I spent all my years getting to this point and becoming the race driver that I am today.
0: That's the latest from Radio News Hub. I'm John Collins.
2: Lanarkshire weather.
3: Here's your weather forecast for Tuesday evening across Lanarkshire. Tonight, skies will remain generally clear under a light westerly breeze. In the early hours, a few patches of cloud may appear. Your overnight temperature across Lanarkshire for Tuesday is 14 degrees.
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0: 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The principal would like to leave the stage. 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
1: Hundreds of schools have been partially closed as the UK braces itself for the hottest June day on record. More than 300 schools across England and Wales have shut as temperatures are forecast to rise above 35 degrees Celsius. A rare warning for extreme heat is in place for parts of the country. Speaking at a climate conference in London, UN Secretary General Antonio Guterres says the planet is getting warmer.
2: We have just lived through the 11 hottest years ever recorded. And today, this city and far beyond are experiencing the hottest day of the year with higher temperatures to come. London isn't just calling, it's cooking.
1: Ghana held England to a goalless draw in both sides' second group game at the World Cup. Nico O'Reilly hit the woodwork for the Three Lions with a header before Harry Kane blazed his follow-up effort over the bar as Thomas Tuchel's side couldn't break down the Ghanaian's stubborn defence. These fans at the game in Boston were disappointed with the result, but still optimistic about the rest of the tournament.
3: Yeah, it was disappointing to come away with a draw, but I mean, should have taken our chances and we'd have won it.
4: It's a great experience coming to the stadium, but it is disappointing to draw to Ghana.
5: Still coming home, though. Still coming home.
4: Best players in the world. Harry Kane is the best player in the world right now.
1: The biggest maternity review in the history of the NHS will be published later today. It's looked at failings in maternity care at hospitals in Nottingham. Bereaved families have given evidence about the deaths of their children, amongst them Natalie Needham, whose baby son Cooper died at the age of just a day back in 2019.
6: It's heartbreaking to come home and tell four children that their brother's dead and he's never coming back. It's one of the worst things I think I'll ever

0: may appear. Your overnight temperature across Lanarkshire for Tuesday is 14 degrees.
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1: Get ready for the brand new production Heaven Can Wait, featuring Meatloaf's greatest hits. 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
1: 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Let us know. 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
1: Hundreds of schools have been partially closed as the UK braces itself for the hottest June day on record. More than 300 schools across England and Wales have shut as temperatures are forecast to rise above 35 degrees Celsius. A rare warning for extreme heat is in place for parts of the country. Speaking at a climate conference in London, UN Secretary General Antonio Guterres says the planet is getting warmer.
2: We have just lived through the 11 hottest years ever recorded. And today, this city and far beyond are experiencing the hottest day of the year with higher temperatures to come. London isn't just calling, it's cooking.
1: Ghana held England to a goalless draw in both sides' second group game at the World Cup. Nico O'Reilly hit the woodwork for the Three Lions with a header before Harry Kane blazed his follow-up effort over the bar as Thomas Tuchel's side couldn't break down the Ghanaian's stubborn defence. These fans at the game in Boston were disappointed with the result, but still optimistic about the rest of the tournament.
3: Yeah, it was disappointing to come away with a draw, but I mean, should have taken our chances and we'd have won it.
4: It's a great experience coming to the stadium, but it is disappointing to draw to Ghana.
5: Still coming home, though. It's still coming home.
4: Best players in the world. Harry Kane is the best player in the world right now.
1: The biggest maternity review in the history of the NHS will be published later today. It's looked at failings in maternity care at hospitals in Nottingham. Bereaved families have given evidence about the deaths of their children, amongst them Natalie Needham, whose baby son Cooper died at the age of just a day back in 2019.
6: It's heartbreaking to come home and tell four children that their brother's dead and he's never coming back. It's one of the worst things I think I'll ever have to tell my kids.
1: And the actress Sally Lindsay and the new BBC Director General Matt Britton will be amongst those given honours by the Prince of Wales at Windsor Castle today. That's the latest from Radio News Hub. I'm John Cole.
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7: Here's your weather forecast for Wednesday across Lanarkshire. Any patches of clouds around will drift away, leaving sunshine. Becoming cloudier by late afternoon, but your daytime temperature for Wednesday across Lanarkshire is 23 degrees.
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1: Calling all Rangers fans, this one's unmissable. 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
1: Don't miss the Jerseys when they return to the East Kilbride Village Theatre on Thursday the 30th of July. 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
1: Here's a heads up for Saturday mornings with me, Stan the Man. 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I'll bring the energy, you bring the

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1: The UK is bracing for more record-breaking temperatures today, with a rare red heat weather warning coming into force. Temperatures could hit the 40s in some parts of England and Wales today. Some schools are closing for the day, and officials are also issuing a do not travel warning. Meanwhile, the British Heart Foundation warns the extreme heat can be particularly dangerous for people with heart conditions. Regina Giblin is their spokesperson. She shares some of the first signs to look out for.
2: The first thing is you'd be sweating quite a lot. You would feel like your heart is racing. You also may get some confusion, which means there's not enough oxygen getting to your brain, and you'd feel really faint. These are the main signs that you're in trouble and that you should seek help.
1: Ghana have held England to a goalless draw in both sides' second group game at the World Cup. Nico O'Reilly hit the woodwork with a header before Harry Kane blazed his follow-up effort over the bar as Thomas Tuchel's side couldn't break down the Ghanaians' stubborn defence. These fans at the game in Boston were disappointed with the result, but still optimistic about the rest of the tournament.
3: Yeah, it was disappointing to come away with a draw, but I mean, should have taken our chances and we'd have won it.
4: It's a great experience coming to the stadium, but it is disappointing to draw to Ghana.
5: Still coming home, though. It's still coming home.
4: Best players in the world. Harry Kane is the best player in the world right now.
1: Well, attention turns to Scotland tonight as they take on Brazil. The Tartan Army are looking to get out of the group stage for the first time in their history. The largest maternity review in the history of the NHS is due to be published today. Families at the heart of a review into maternity failings at Nottingham hospitals have told of their devastation over the deaths of their children and their continued fight for justice. Around 2,500 families contributed to the review, expected to expose failings at entry level when it comes to maternity care. And Billy Joel, Bruce Springsteen and Patti Smith are among the stars who pay tribute to music mogul Clive Davis, who's died at the age of 94. The media executive and former president of Columbia Records launched the careers of artists across a variety of genres, including Whitney Houston, Lou Reed and Alicia Keys. That's the latest from Radio News Hub.
0: Lanarkshire weather.
6: Here's your weather forecast for Wednesday across Lanarkshire. Any patches of clouds around will drift away, leaving sunshine. Becoming cloudier by late afternoon, but your daytime temperature for Wednesday across Lanarkshire is 23 degrees.
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0: Welcome to the oldies that you love to sing along to on the show this morning. Your musical memories, your musical birthdays, 1 second wonder, your year of fortune. We'll find out what day it is today and we're going to get into your lyrics.

Brian Hartland, his version of Itsy Bitsy Teeny Weeny. The other version was the Yellow Polka Dot Bikini Timmy Mallet. Remember that one too? Let's do your lyric game this morning. Very short on the lyrics today. These are the lyrics. Liverpool to Brighton, baby, in next to no time, baby. Huh? What's that song? Any ideas on that one? Liverpool to Brighton, baby, in next to no time, baby.

and the Dominoes and Layla, of course, Eric Clapton. If I'd have played the longer version of that, we'd have been here all week, wouldn't we? That's the radio edit. On this day, 1965, the Hollies, they were at number one.

The Hollies and I'm Alive on your Decades Breakfast, number one on the UK singles chart this day back in 1965. On this day, 1944, 24th of June, Jeff Beck was born.

0: Name of Love on your Decades Breakfast, and Jeff Beck, happy birthday to him today. Alive or past, we do the musical birthdays. The legends live on. Born on this day, 1944. Hi ho, silver lining. Let's do Year of Fortune.
1: 1967.
0: Back to 1967, a double shot then in a moment. Aretha Franklin, first up, it's Stevie.

0: Aretha Franklin, the late Aretha on your Decades Breakfast, and Respect on your Year of Fortune this morning, a double show of 1967, playing your Stevie Wonder and I Was Made to Love Her as well. What a great year for music. Every Decades Breakfast, we do your Year of Fortune, we spin the wheel, and whatever year it lands on, we'll play a couple of songs from that year. More games to play on the way in the next hour, your 1 second wonder. This hour, the lyric game, and the lyrics to today's game, I'll give you again in just a moment. Don't go anywhere.
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sherbet and how's that on your decades breakfast? Or love a sherbet dip dab? Oh, not allowed those these days. We're doing your lyric game this morning. A bit tough this morning. Sorry. Liverpool to Brighton, baby. In next to no time, baby. Gonna kick yourself when you hear the song.

Pritchard, The Only Way Out, and the Hughes Corporation. Rock the boat, don't rock it, don't tip the boat over. Easy, easy. I haven't got my life jacket on. Always wear a life jacket. On this day, 1970, Glenn Medeiros was born. In the 80s, he had a hit record with Bobby Brown. When

you Jack Cade's Breakfast, and Glenn Medeiros along with Bobby Brown, She Ain't Worth It. Happy birthday, Glenn, today. Born on this day, 1970. On this day, 1977, the Jacksons, they were at number one on the UK singles chart. Show me the way to go. No, show you the way to go. Who's showing who? Which way? Which way is it? It's all right, I'll get the sat-nav out.

0: accidents on your decades breakfast. Everybody knows somebody that they've been in the car with who has the sat-nav on, but then doesn't follow the sat-nav. They listen, they hear it, but then they don't know which turn they get. Is it this left or that left? It's on the screen, mate. Let's give you the answer to your lyric game this morning. Liverpool to Brighton, baby, in next to no time, baby.
1: Liverpool to Brighton, baby.
0: The answer, the equals Viva Bobby Joe.

The Equals, Viva Bobby Joe. There you go, that's your lyrical answer for your Wednesday morning, midway through the week. Well done if you got that right. In the next hour, your 1 second wonder, I'll play you 1 second of a famous song.

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1: We're bracing for some more scorching temperatures across England and Wales today, with temperatures potentially reaching the high 30s and even the 40s. Officials are warning a combination of extreme heat and humidity could have an impact on public health infrastructure and power and water supplies. The UK Health Security Agency has issued a red heat health alert for extreme heat. Regina Giblin is from the British Heart Foundation.
2: There's a few things you can do. I would say the first thing is not to go out during the highest temperature of the day, which is usually between 11 and 3 p.m. If you do need to go out, always wear a sunscreen, always have a hat on, and always carry some water with you as well.
1: The charity's warning the heat can be dangerous for people with heart conditions. The largest maternity review in the history of the NHS is due to be published today. Families at the heart of a review into maternity failings at Nottingham hospitals have told of their devastation over the deaths of their children and their continued fight for justice. Natalie Needham was mistakenly sent post-mortem pictures of her baby Cooper after he died in July 2019 at just a day old. She wants those responsible to be held accountable.
3: I think the accountability side of it, we just want them to acknowledge what they've done. It's okay for those at the top to say sorry. It's okay for the chief executive to say sorry, but it's not his fault.
1: The outgoing Prime Minister faces questions for the first time since announcing his resignation today. It'll be his first public appearance since the emotional statement on Monday, and he's likely to face questions over what his government can achieve in his final weeks in office. And Thomas Tuchel hopes England fans can keep the faith after a frustrating goalless draw with Ghana dampened the feel-good factor from their World Cup opener. Having kicked off Group L with a thrilling 4-2 victory over Croatia, England returned to earth with a bump 6 days later as their second group game ended in a draw for the fourth straight tournament. Nico O'Reilly's late effort off the crossbar and an uncharacteristically poor Harry Kane follow-up was as close as England came to breaking the deadlock in a 0-0 draw in Massachusetts. From Radio News Hub, I'm
0: Lanarkshire Weather. Here's your weather forecast for Wednesday across Lanarkshire. Any patches of clouds around will drift away, leaving sunshine. Becoming cloudier by late afternoon, but your daytime temperature for Wednesday across Lanarkshire is 23 degrees.
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Level 42 and running in the family, getting another hour of the Decades Breakfast Oldies underway. Decades Breakfast, good morning. Welcome to Wednesday morning, your Decades Breakfast with Mark Gale. Another hour of the oldies you love then coming up. Plus, we got your 1 second wonder. And what day is it today? Does anybody know? And the classics, just like this. Started with a

how good is that? Hot chocolate on your decade's breakfast. Hot chocolate to start the day, and then you can have a hot chocolate at bedtime to end the day. It started with a kiss, but does it end with a kiss at the end of the day?

0: Let's do your one second wonder then for your Wednesday morning. Your midweek one second wonder sounds like this.
1: Give me the music with that.
0: Oh, what is that 1 second today? Not too hard, I don't think. Have another listen.
1: Give me the music with that.
0: Yep, you've definitely got that one today.

Breakfast, the Young Rascals, and I've been lonely too long. Let's do a musical birthday this morning, a few of them to do. On this day, 1945, Colin Blundstone of the Zombies was born.

Happy birthday today, Colin Blunstein of the Zombies. Born on this day back in 1945. As time of the season on this day, 1947. 2 years younger, Mick Fleetwood was born.

0: found the gold. Decades Breakfast with Mark Gale.
1: Love is holy. 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

best song out of the 1990s, Kim Wilde and Love Is Holy, and Fleetwood Mac, happy birthday to Mick today. Born on this day, 1947, that's Everywhere. The oldies you love to sing along to on the way. I've got the birds to play. Bit of 5,000 volts, and what day is it?

0: Wednesday, 24th of June, Bakewell Tart Day today. 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

0: 5,000 volts on your Decade's Breakfast, and I am on fire. Morning, it's 24th of June. Well, this morning, midway through the week, it's Wednesday. We're getting through it together, aren't we? We're doing your 1 second wonder. It's always the games that get us through the week. What's today's 1 second?
1: Give me the music with that.
0: What on earth is that 1 second? Easy peasy, that's what it is today.

A lot of zaps going on in that song, isn't there? Debbie Gibson, Electric Youth on your Decades Breakfast. The Birds, All I Really Want to Do. These are the songs that we grew up with, right, on this day, 1961. Kurt Smith was born of Tears for Fears fame. How about this? Go on, have a good shout.

Is Your Love coming in latter years? Did Take That do that, if I remember rightly? And Tears for Fears and Shout. Happy birthday, Kurt Smith, today of Tears for Fears. Born on this day, 1961. On this day, 1957, Terence Wilson was born. He was Astro from UB40.

0: Richie, please don't make me cry on your decade's breakfast. Happy birthday to Astro today. Born on this day back in 1957. Let's give the answer to your 1 second wonder this morning. How did you get on with the 1 second today?
1: Give me the music with
0: that. That song sounds like Toto, doesn't it? Hold the line. Oh, wait a minute. It is.

Toto and Hold the Line on your Decades Breakfast. There it is, your 1 second wonder answer for your Wednesday morning. Well done if you got that right. Your Decades Breakfast done. Let's do it again sometime. Thanks for tuning in.

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1: The UK is bracing for more record-breaking temperatures today, potentially hitting the 40s in some parts of England and Wales. Officials are warning a combination of extreme heat and humidity could have an impact on public health, infrastructure and power and water supplies. A red weather warning is also in force across some parts of the UK.
2: It's important to protect the vulnerable who are affected by extreme heat, so children, older people, but also people with heart conditions, because the heat can affect them in a way, because if they've got high blood pressure, they take blood pressure tablets, their blood pressure is already lower.
1: That's Regina Giblin from the British Heart Foundation. The charity's warning that people with heart conditions may be especially vulnerable today. Darren Jones, a key ally of Sir Keir Starmer, has ruled himself out of a potential leadership challenge, paving the way for Andy Burnham to become the Prime Minister. Meanwhile, Sir Keir Starmer is back in Parliament for the first time since announcing his resignation on Monday. He's expected to face questions on what his government can achieve for the rest of his tenure. The largest maternity review in the history of the NHS is due to be published today. Families at the heart of a review into maternity failings at Nottingham hospitals have told of their devastation over the deaths of their children and their continued fight for justice. Actress Sally Lindsay and new BBC Director General Matt Britton will be among 67 people given honours by the Prince of Wales at Windsor Castle today. Lindsay, who's best known for Rover's Return landlady Shelley Unwin on Coronation Street, was made an MBE in the King's New Year's honours for her services to drama. And Scotland are back in World Cup action tonight as they take on Brazil, looking to get out of the group stage for the first time in their history. The Tartan Army have been enjoying themselves in Miami.
3: So we literally landed 45 minutes ago. We dropped our cases in some Cuban restaurant round the corner for $50. And we had to get right to the party because it's kicking off already.
1: Meanwhile, Thomas Tuchel hopes England fans can keep the faith after a frustrating goalless draw with Ghana, dampened the feel-good factor from their World Cup opener. That's the latest from Radio News Hub.
0: Lanarkshire weather.
4: Here's your weather forecast for Wednesday across Lanarkshire. Any patches of clouds around will drift away, leaving sunshine. Becoming cloudier by late afternoon, but your daytime temperature for Wednesday across Lanarkshire is 23 degrees.
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0: Good morning.
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very, very good morning, very warm welcome to the Morning Show right here on Shag Radio for a bright and sunny Wednesday morning. Right, Kate on this morning with Johnny Cash and the Wednesday Can, Supertramp Breakfast in America. Not long before I go to America, Route 66, anyway. My unusual feature and show is for the original colour out this day. Now at 10 o'clock we have the Golden Year. A mashup and then my record of the week. So if you want to contact me, give me just a link on Facebook Messenger. Or you could WhatsApp me at 0781 757 805. That's 0781 757 805. Hopefully you're going to stay with me all the way through till 11 a.m. Country, Alan Jackson, Chakahee.

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0: 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Hell of a label.

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0: 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You want to travel back to the 80s with 1 hour of great 80s classics? 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
8: The Golden Year on the George Stirling Morning Show. But what was the year?

International on the Goya. The autumn becomes a pretentious pitches ending hunting of it.

is after 3 months when Planet Cruises accept an offer of a 10% pay rise and reduced parking hours. Opposition leader Margaret Thatcher says that many Britons fear being swamped by people of a different culture. How true she was then. Gordon McQueen, 25-year-old Scotland centre defender, becomes Britain's first half a million footballer in a transfer from Leeds United to Manchester United.

Maybe the original severe blizzards hit the south and west of England. And the Hitchhiker's Guide to the Galaxy, first broadcast by BBC Radio 4. First official natural beach opens in Firelight Groom Glen in Cloverhurst Bay near Hastings. 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

3, 4 camplines are closed across Britain due to strikes. And the Call of Grey Seals in the Orkneys and West Island reduced after a public outcry.

turn down all the Talk 20 for Mustang and Go New. Number 20, Rosalie from Thin Lizzy. 19, Dancing in the City, Martin. And number 18, More Than a Woman, that was Tavares. Number 17, Man with a Child in His Eyes, Kate Bush. 16, Love is in the Air, Mr. John Paul Young. And number 15, Beautiful Lover, that was the Brotherhood of Man. Fourteen, Night Fever, the Bee Gees. 13, If I Can't Have You, Yvonne Elliman. Number 12, It Sure Brings Out the Love in Your Eyes from David Soul. And number 11, Airport from the Motors. Top 10. Number 10, O'Carroll, Smokey. Number 9, The Boy from New York City, Darts. Number 8, Can Plan from Wild from Plastic Bertrand. And number 7, Making Up Again, that was Golden. Number 6, Davies on the Road Again, Man from Manzell's Band. Number 5, Annie's Song from Mr. James Galway. And number 4, Miss You from the Rolling Stones. And your top 3. Number 3, Brothers of Babylon, Brown Girl in the Ring from Boney M. Number 2, The Smurf Song, Father Abraham. The big number 1, John Travolta and Olivia Newton-John.

0: Duran Duran featuring Nile Rodgers and Three to Love. Duran Duran coming to the angle later on in the year.
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0: 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I'm still dancing.

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0: Remix while Lamac. 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

Save My Life. Tesla Mike. Right, a few things that happened in this day in history, the 24th of June. In 1509, Henry VIII and Catherine of Aragon

1902, King Edward VII developed appendicitis, delaying the coronation until the 9th of August. In 1921, the world's largest

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0: Track of the Week, Blossoms, Meet Me in Love. 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
0: And one from Eel, as it's this outside.

is the Blues Gang? Clean Blues Gang looking out my window? Nice and cool, mummy studio. Sun doesn't shine until later on, right? Right, stay tuned, Shouty coming up next. Sitting there with shot for an hour.

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1: Okay, born this day in 1944, Mr. Jeff Beck. 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

0: 1944. Basic Tunes shouting next. Afternoon show with Stephen Kearns, 1 o'clock till 3, Dave Mackey 3. And Brian L with his 60s and 70s show all the way through to 8 o'clock this evening.
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0: And I'll leave you with this one from Fleetwood Mac. From this day 1942, drummer Mick Fleetwood. Right, thanks for tuning in. I'll catch you again tomorrow morning at 9am. Enjoy your day in the sun. Until then, see ya.

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1: A rare weather warning for extreme heat covering parts of England and Wales has come into force for only the second time ever. Temperatures could hit up to 40 degrees Celsius in England over today and tomorrow, potentially coming close to the all-time record. The British Heart Foundation is warning that the heat can be dangerous for people with heart conditions. Regina Giblin is their spokesperson.
2: There's a few things you can do. I would say the first thing is not to go out during the highest temperature of the day, which is usually between 11 and 3 p.m. If you do need to go out, always wear a sunscreen, always have a hat on, and always carry some water with you as well.
1: Darren Jones, a key ally of Sir Keir Starmer, has ruled himself out of a potential leadership challenge, paving the way for Andy Burnham to become Prime Minister. Meanwhile, Sir Keir is back in Parliament for the first time since announcing his resignation on Monday. He's expected to face questions on what his government can achieve for the rest of his tenure. The largest maternity review in the history of the NHS is due to be published today. It's been driven by families looking for answers as to why their babies died or were left with disabilities during labour or shortly after birth. 53-year-old Mel Ibrahim delivered her daughter at around 24 weeks alone. A mayor now has to have constant supervision at 10 years old.
3: When the doors did finally open, when an alarm had been raised, which I had to do myself, I had to raise the alarm, and I'm stood there, no dignity whatsoever, because just been to the bathroom, and the door opens and a midwife screamed, "We've got a baby."
1: Domestic abuse specialists will be in 17999 control rooms across England and Wales as part of an expansion to the current scheme at tackling the issue. The government say they want specialists in all control rooms by the end of the decade. And Scotland are back in World Cup action tonight as they take on Brazil, looking to get out of the group stage for the first time in their history. Thousands have descended on Miami for the match. Elsewhere, Thomas Tuchel hopes England fans can keep the faith after a frustrating goalless draw with Ghana dampened the feel-good factor from their World Cup opener.
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4: Here's your weather forecast for Wednesday across Lanarkshire. Any patches of clouds around will drift away, leaving sunshine. Becoming cloudier by late afternoon, but your daytime temperature for Wednesday across Lanarkshire is 23 degrees.
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0: 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Are you ready for 2 hours of shouting, tomfoolery, nonsense and a great mix of music? Good. Here's your host, Brian Mallow.
6: Yes, good morning. Phew, what a scorcher. Another fabulous, dry, warm, sunny day. Not a cloud in the sky. Is this really Lanarkshire, I ask myself?

song for a beautiful summer's day. That was Van Morrison there and Brown Eyed Girl. Very good morning. Welcome to the mid-morning show. It's me, Brian Mallon, through till 1 o'clock on Wednesday, the 24th of June.

Feels so different. We're daring to dream. I know the bookies don't give us a chance, but that's when we perform at our best, isn't it? So 11, just under 12 hours time, we'll be kicking off against the mighty Brazil. Good luck tonight, Scotland, for that. Also today is a very special day here at Shire Radio, because we've got Katie in. Okay, Katie is in from Shining Stars ASN Theatre Group in Coatbridge, which is a lifeline for many, many people. And unfortunately, they've got a few challenges they're having to meet just now. So Katie's going to be in very, very soon telling us all about that. We'll have some terrible jokes as well. Keep them coming in to me. You know I love them, don't you? It's just email me, brian@shireradio.co.uk. We'll have the chill out zone, and my God, we need to chill out today, don't we? That's coming up later. We'll have the top 20 chart rundown from this day in history. And we'll have some great music, some great chat, just to keep you going for the next 2 hours. But right now, here's Blondie on Shire Radio, the sound of Lanarkshire, the tide is high.

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0: There you go. Reach for the stars. Do you like S Club 7, Katie?
1: Oh, I do.
0: Do you like them?
1: I do. It's a firm favourite of Shining Stars.
0: Oh, is it?
1: I hope we do it for a Macatorn choir.
0: Right. And Reach for... Because I just thought, well, Shining Stars, Reach for the Stars, a corny DJ link, you know. Right, in case you don't know, I'm joined this morning by Katie Slaven. Good morning, Katie.
1: Morning.
0: Welcome to Shire Radio.
1: Oh, thank you for having me.
0: Oh, it's our pleasure. Now, Katie, you're the founder of Shining Stars Theatre Group, ASN Theatre Group in Coatbridge, which supports people of all ages with additional support needs. How did it all begin? When did you started it all?
1: Yep, I founded Shining Stars 11 years ago. We just celebrated our 11th birthday in May.
0: Right.
1: I founded it because I actually have a stammer.
0: Right.
1: And when I was younger, I really struggled to speak and didn't speak for a long time. And when I was choosing my options at high school, my guidance teacher wouldn't allow me to pick two sciences, so she asked me to pick drama and give it 6 weeks. That's all I had to do. So picked the drama, done it for 6 weeks, and it was the best thing I've ever done.
0: Really?
1: I learned how to control my breathing. I learned how to sort of laugh at myself a wee bit, and then once I learned how to laugh at myself a wee bit and find that not everything was as serious as what it was, my stammer kind of just got better. Like, it'll never go away, but I learned how to control it the best way I know how.
0: Yeah, okay.
1: And then I went on a college and I went to uni studying drama and done all my placements like in ASN schools.
0: Mm-hmm.
1: And I could see how much all the young people got out of doing like drama workshops, and that's how Shining Stars was kind of
0: born. And you were young when you started Shining Stars, eh?
1: I was like 23, 24.
0: I mean, that's very young to be starting such an undertaking like that.
1: Mm-hmm.
0: So you felt obviously confident in your own ability to do it then, yeah?
1: I worked in some ASN schools in that as well, and people who helped me have like ASN backgrounds and stuff like that as well, but I truly believe that Shining Stars is my vocation in life.
0: Is it?
1: Like, it's the best thing I've ever done.
0: Right. It just gives you so much pleasure.
1: Yep.
0: Right.
1: Yep.
0: Oh, that's absolutely brilliant. How many days a week is Shining Stars on?
1: Six.
0: 6 days a week?
1: 6 days a week. So we do a Monday, Tuesday, Wednesday evening. And then we do a Thursday during the day, a Friday during the day. We do every second Friday night, we do an adult disco.
0: Right.
1: And then a Saturday morning is our show class.
0: Right. And where are you based? Where do you do all this?
1: We're based in Wiflet at Easton Place, just at Wiflet train station.
0: All right, right. That's across from the pub. I know where you are, right. So that's where you are, is it? Right, and
1: we've stayed in Coatbridge like the whole 11 years that we've been here, although we've had to move a couple of times, but we've always been in Coatbridge.
0: Always been in Coatbridge. Are you from Coatbridge yourself?
1: I am.
0: Ah,
1: yep.
0: Right, okay. And it's the Shining Stars Theatre Group, the focus on performing arts then mainly,
1: yep.
0: Yeah? Performing arts, personal development, theatre and creative activities.
1: Yep, so our classes kind of differ a bit depending on which class you come to. So like a Monday and a Tuesday is very much like drama, musical theatre, a bit of drama therapy, Macatorn choir, like that's all working towards shows. A Wednesday is more sensory based.
0: Mm-hmm.
1: That's also a smaller class, so they maybe choose a topic like space, and we do that all around, like sensory activities. A Thursday afternoon is a lunch club, and that's open to the community to come to.
0: Right.
1: It's more like a wee social thing. Friday afternoon is an adult class, and that's like a Monday or Tuesday, Macatorn choir, a little bit of show work, a lot of big personalities, and then
0: a lot of big personalities, and then
1: a Saturday morning is like that's our main show and performance class. Mm-hmm. But when we do shows, they all come as one.
0: Right.
1: And put the show on. I mean, not every single person who comes to Shining Stars takes part in the show for maybe different reasons. Maybe it's just a bit much for them. Or they've got other things on. So we try and do like smaller shows, like Christmas concerts. We do a Shining Stars Has Got Talent and things like that, and it lets the people who maybe get a wee bit overwhelmed with a bigger show to take part in a smaller show. Mm-hmm. But we always record loads of stuff and put it online so that parents can see that, or whoever looks after them at home, can see that how well they're doing and how much their confidence has came up and different things like that.
0: Mm-hmm. And what sort of age group is the service users of Shining Stars?
1: You'll not believe me when I say this, but my oldest is in their 70s.
0: Really?
1: Uh-huh. And
0: wow.
1: Yep. So, like, some of my older people that come are, like, 50s, 60s, 70s. And my youngest is maybe, like, 8, 9-ish.
0: So about 9 years of age right through to 70s?
1: Yep. And see if you...
0: And everything in between?
1: Yeah, exactly. And if you come into Shining Stars, like, you'll see that they're all just like one big family. Uh-huh. Like they all look after each other. Like the younger, like the older ones look after the younger ones, and the ones that are maybe in their 30s or whatever look after the older ones. Uh-huh. Like, and they all just help each other.
0: Just like all blend in together.
1: It's so humbling. Like it really is. And I didn't see it before until someone came in and said to me, "You don't realise what you've did here." Uh-huh. Like, I'm a stranger and I'm coming in here, and you don't realise what you've made. Like, look around you. And that was the minute, like, I kind of took a wee step back and I thought, oh wow.
0: And you're right.
1: Like, I just needed someone else to point it out.
0: Because you couldn't see the tree for the woods.
1: No.
0: Mm. So it's a place, really, then, would it be fair to say that one of the important things is to build friendship?
1: Oh, 100%. It's all about them coming, having friends, having their own wee community, where they can just be themselves without anybody saying anything or
0: judging.
1: And
0: they can feel valued.
1: Yep. And we always make a big thing about them, like if they do something or they get an award at school or their life events, like we always make such a big thing about it for them, so that they, like, we have an awards ceremony every year, right? Uh-huh. So we've been having an awards ceremony for the past, I don't know, 6 or 7 years, and it used to be in the Hilton at Bells Hill, but obviously cost of living is so much higher now, so we have it in our own hall.
0: Right.
1: And someone comes in and does the hall up, and they all come in their dresses and their kilts and their suits.
0: And everybody's happy. I'm going to take a wee break for music just now, okay?

0: perfect for a sunny day. Summer's day all across Lanarkshire. This is Shire Radio. It's me, Brian Mallon, through to one. And I'm in the middle of conversation. I'm delighted to say with Katie Slaven. Katie's the founder of the Shining Stars Theatre Group in Coatbridge, supporting people of all ages, from what's 9 till 70 odds, with additional support needs. Brilliant. So just before Wham and Club Tropicana rudely interrupted us, right? You were talking about the sort of shows that you put on and things
1: yep.
0: like that.
1: So we do like big shows in the theatre. Just recently we've done a Shining Stars Has Got Talent, which we do every year. And we do like Christmas concerts, or we go into care homes and we perform for them at Christmas time. Different things like that. And that allows the ones who maybe can't cope with doing a bigger show, it lets them still perform for their parents and different things. Or we record stuff and we put it online. Like just now we're sharing loads of stuff for the World Cup online. So we're doing like songs with our Makaton choir at the adult class, and they're all coming in their Scotland tops, and we're sharing all different songs online about that.
0: No Scotland, no party.
1: Yep.
0: Brilliant, okay. You might have a few bleary eyes tomorrow, right enough, with people staying up late to watch the game.
1: Including myself.
0: Including yourself, exactly. Now, Katie, I know that you've had to overcome quite a few setbacks along the last 11 years, right?
1: Yep.
0: But you've overcome them. And would you say that these setbacks, when you do meet them head on, make you stronger?
1: Oh, I am 100%. Maybe at the time, like, you think, oh, the someone's just really took the feet from me, like, whatever's happened. But in the long run, when you look back, like, they just shape you into being a much stronger person, and then you're able to be stronger for those people that you help.
0: Mm-hmm. And what about the parents and the carers that come along? What have you got to say about them?
1: I've got some of the best parents and carers that come to Shining Stars, and some of them help me so much because they're just so thankful that there's somewhere out there for their kids to go. Mm-hmm. I mean, we lost a couple of Shining Stars, like they sadly passed away, and I have one girl's mum who comes, and she's there all the time now, and she says often that Shining Stars has saved my life.
0: Really?
1: Mm-hmm.
0: And I bet you that ain't no exaggeration.
1: And she's wonderful, like she's on the board, like she does loads of stuff for Shining Stars, and I honestly thought once Laura had passed away that she maybe wouldn't be in and out as much because it would be too difficult, but she's in with the bricks now.
0: Really?
1: Yep.
0: See, that's brilliant to hear, that it really is. Now, probably the biggest challenge you've had to face, you're facing head on right now, as we speak, and it's, well, you've got a lack of funding, basically, haven't
1: you? Yeah, I mean, our rent and our premises is £2,000 a month, and basically that's what we're trying to get the funding for, which would then allow us to be able to put any extra money and resources and activities to start other classes to build on the activities that we do. So we've really just been trying to put in as much funding forums as we can, and some of them have came back saying that we haven't got the funding, which is quite disheartening when you put in all the time and effort. But I understand there's loads of other places that need the funding too, but I mean, yeah, the lack of funding is a serious, it's quite stressful, actually. It's very,
0: Do you think it's too strong to say that it puts you under threat of closure?
1: Potentially, yep. I said that at the talent show, when we had the talent show back in early, just a couple of weeks ago, actually, in June, I said that if we don't have enough funding, potentially we'll be shut, and it'll be 11 years of hard work down the toilet, and
0: that would be absolutely devastating and heartbreaking, because Shining Stars is a lifeline to so many people, isn't it?
1: Yep. And I had to tell a wee white lie to some of my people that come on a Friday, and I had to say to them, whatever you've read online or anybody's told you, like, if Shining Star is closing, I will tell you. It'll come from me.
0: Yes.
1: Like, it won't come from anybody else, it'll come from me. But, I mean, some of my guys won't go anywhere else. If they come, like, I have some people that could come to Shining Stars 4 and 5 times a week, and they just won't go anywhere else. So imagine that social time that they've got with their peers and the respite that their parents have got could be taken away from them.
0: Aye, it's unthinkable. So to combat this, you've arranged quite a few fundraising events. Like, you've got a dance-a-thon coming up. When is it?
1: On Friday. Well, on Friday afternoon right through. So we did one a fortnight ago, and it's a 12-hour dance-a-thon, and someone's on the floor from noon until midnight. So we start off with our adult class on the Friday right through until midnight. So we've made up a Just Giving page, and we've been sharing it loads online, and hopefully if anybody has any spare change, they can sponsor us.
0: And so that's a 12 hours
1: dance.
0: And where is this? Is this in Eastern Place?
1: Yes, it's in our hall.
0: Yep. Right. And so can people come along and donate?
1: Yep, more than welcome. I'll tag you in some of the photos so you can see
0: right.
1: them.
0: Right, okay, absolutely brilliant. You've also got I've got Chloe Watt, who owns CW Artistry Studio. It's a beauty salon. And I believe that this Saturday, Chloe, this is incredible what she's doing, but every penny that she makes on Saturday with her beauty treatment, she's donating to your fund. How does that make you feel?
1: Honestly, it's so kind of her. Her sister attends, and it's, I don't actually have words to say, and that's not very often that happens to me, but she's just, it's very kind of her, especially in today's
0: environment where everybody's struggling with the cost of living. You've also got a summer school coming up.
1: Yep, so we run like holiday activities during school holidays as much as we can, and that allows members to come and have a bit of structure and routine, because some don't like when school's off, and it also gives parents extra respite, and it allows their siblings to spend time with their parents, because sometimes when you're a sibling to someone that's got needs, it's quite difficult to have one-on-one time with the parents.
0: Yeah.
1: So,
0: and that's every bit as important, isn't it?
1: Aye.
0: Mm-hmm. Oh, God, right, okay then. So, I mean, as I say, it is a total lifeline to so many people. It would be devastating if this had to go to so many people. You're doing everything you can to raise funds. If people listening to this want to donate, how do they go about it?
1: We have a Just Giving page shared for the dance-a-thon, or if you email the email that's on the page, and I can give some more information.
0: Mm-hmm.
1: But to people who have already donated or reached out in any way, help and support, whether it be sending on information or offering to help us funding forums or read over funding, or even sending on funds that we didn't know were there. Like, I am truly, truly thankful for every single thing that anybody has reached out to do. Mm-hmm. I'm upset now.
0: Oh, don't be. I can understand how upsetting this must be for you, Katie. But you're doing a fantastic job, an absolutely fantastic job. I wish you all the very best in your fundraising. If anybody deserves all the help in the world, it's you guys, because it's amazing what you do. Good luck with the dance-a-thon.
1: Oh, thank you. I'm sure we'll have sore feet on Saturday morning.
0: I'll bet you will, and I hope you raise lots and lots of money. So please, listeners of Shire Radio and beyond, please, if you can, please try and help out with this. This is such a worthy cause. We cannot allow Shining Stars to close. It's beyond thinking about. So please do what you can. Katie, You all right?
1: I'm fine, yep.
0: Right. Uh-huh. Okay, going to play a wee bit of music and I'm going to say thank you very much indeed for coming along. To
1: thank you. I really appreciate it. Thank you very much.
0: Yeah, Shire Radio loves you, Katie. So we do. Right, all the best. See you later.
1: Bye.
0: Bye.

0: Son in Lanarkshire.
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0: Got a What's On in the area soon? 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

0: Lots of feedback coming in from our interview we had with Katie Slavin, the founder of Shining Stars Theatre Group in Coatbridge. They support people of all ages with additional support needs. That was a very humbling interview because they're facing closure because of lack of funds. And that's devastating and heartbreaking because it's a lifeline to so many people. And we can't allow it to close. So please, if you can, please help in any way you can for the Shining Stars Theatre Group in Coatbridge. They've got a Just Giving page, so go on to that and please donate anything you can afford. They pay 20,000. Is it 20,000? No, 2,000 a month in rent for the premises alone. I think I'm right in saying that. Whatever it is, it's astronomical. And, you know, they need all the help they can get. They're a local charity. And, as I say, they are a lifeline to everybody that uses them. So good luck, Katie Slavin. Right. This is Shire Radio, the sound of Lanarkshire.
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0: Yeah, that sounds like a brilliant thing tonight at 11 o'clock for the Scotland-Brazil game. Yes, it's finally arrived. We've been waiting on this night since the draw was made for the Scottish Cup. The Scottish Cup. The World Cup. Back in December, the draw was made. And we've been waiting on the 24th of June, and it is here.

yes, sir. We're boogieing tonight all the way to Miami to see Scotland versus Brazil in the World Cup. This is the big one. And I'm taking my granny to Miami. No, I'm not really.

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1: Hi, it's Barden here. 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
2: Yeah, don't miss Martin this Sunday on Shire Radio, the sound of Lanarkshire. Right, let's go up to the 12 o'clock news with a young girl from Scotland. It's Brooke Combe, and How Can I Tell You to Love Me More?

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1: A number of train services have been axed and schools have been closed with record-breaking temperatures expected today. A red warning is now in place across central parts of England and the south of Wales, and officials are saying that public health and infrastructure could be affected. The British Heart Foundation is warning that people with heart conditions may be especially vulnerable today. Regina Giblin is their spokesperson.
2: It's important to protect the vulnerable who are affected by extreme heat, so children, older people, but also people with heart conditions, because the heat can affect them in a way, because if they've got high blood pressure, they take blood pressure tablets, their blood pressure is already lower.
1: The biggest maternity review in the history of the NHS will be published later today. It's looked at failings in maternity care at hospitals in Nottingham. Families have given evidence about how their children were affected, including 53-year-old Mel Ibrahim, who delivered her daughter at around 24 weeks alone. Amaya now has to have constant supervision at 10 years old.
3: I remember being quite... I was fearful of so much when I delivered her. I was fearful of hurting her, I could say. So she looked like a bird. That's the way I've always described her. And if she ever, ever understood that, she'd laugh at me. But sadly, she won't ever understand that.
1: Andy Burnham's path to number 10 could be even clearer, with Darren Jones ruling himself out of a leadership challenge. Meanwhile, the outgoing Prime Minister, Sir Keir Starmer, faces questions for the first time today after announcing his resignation on Monday. The Home Office are pledging to put domestic abuse specialists across every police force in England and Wales by the end of the decade. It's after an expansion of the current scheme, bringing the total number of control rooms with specialists to 17. They'll be able to give advice to people on the ground, review cases and listen in to live calls. And England boss Thomas Tuchel has told fans not to lose belief after a disappointing goalless draw with Ghana last night. But it's all about Scotland today, who face Brazil in Miami tonight. If they get a draw, they'll reach the knockout stages for the first time in their history. That's the
0: Lanarkshire weather.
4: Here's your weather forecast for Wednesday across Lanarkshire. Any patches of clouds around will drift away, leaving sunshine. Becoming cloudier by late afternoon, but your daytime temperature for Wednesday across Lanarkshire is 23 degrees.
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6: Welcome back. You've just joined us on a super sunny, sunny afternoon all across Lanarkshire.

Wow, there's a high note. ELO and Olivia Newton-John and Xanadu. Well, welcome back to the second hour of the show. Just coming up in 7 minutes after midday, Wednesday the 24th of June. Yes, it's finally arrived. It's the day we've been looking forward to, because 11 o'clock tonight, Scotland kick off against Brazil in the World Cup. Can't wait. Coming up on this hour, we've got the Chill Out Zone. It's thanks to Diane in Blair Hill in Coatbridge. Diane has chosen this. It's a 1976 soul.

is. Doesn't matter if you're right or wrong, but I would love to hear your guesses. 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I would love to hear from you. It is the year that Apple Mac is launched, and it was the year of who you gonna call? Ghostbusters. And a pint of beer, which would come in lovely just now, would have set you back 85 pence in this year. So when was it? Well, just hang about for a wee while and you'll find out. We'll also have some great music and chat as well, right through till 1 o'clock, like this one. Hey, Matthew.

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5: Yeah, put the kettle on now. Coming up after this, it's the Chill Out Zone.

back to the 60s there. The Ronettes and Be My Baby. 17 minutes after midday. You're tuned to Shire Radio, the sound of Lanarkshire. It's me, Brian Mallon, through to 1. And it's time for the Chill Out Zone. Yeah, this is the part of the show where we can just put our feet up and relax. And in this heat, goodness knows we need it. Thanks very much to Tony and New Stevenson for suggesting this one. This song was recorded by a Canadian singer-songwriter in 1989. It got to number 2 here in the UK, number 1 in America, and number 10 in her native Canada. It contains blues verses and a sensational rock chorus. The writer was inspired by the voice of Elvis Presley, and the song was described as a blues ballad featuring some straight from the heart vocals and inspiring lyrics. Up in Memphis, the music's like a heatwave. White lightning bound to drive you wild. Mama's baby's in the heart of every schoolgirl. Love me tender leaves them crying in the aisle.

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1: 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Do you remember Bewitched, M People, Robbie Williams, S Club 7 and the Spice Girls? 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I will bring you 1 hour of great 90s music right here on Shire Radio. 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
2: Yeah, don't miss David tonight at 9, for the 90s at 9. Coming up after this, it's the Top 20 chart rundown from this day in history. 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

Greetings, pop pickers. It's the top 20 chart rundown from this day in history. Let's see if you can guess the year. Down 6 from 14 to 20 is Ultravox and Dancing with Tears in My Eyes. Down 4 to 19, Hazel Dean and Searching. And new at 18 is Lionel Richie and Stuck on You. Last week 16, down at 17, Denise Williams, Let's Hear It for the Boy. And falling 10 places to 16 is Spandau Ballet and Only When You Leave. New at 15 is Orchestral Maneuvers in the Dark and Talking Loud and Clear. Last week's 9, down 5 to 14 is Evelyn Thomas and High Energy. Down at 13, Susanna, The Art Company. And new at 12, it's the Grandmaster Flash and White Lines Don't Do It. An on mover at 11, Sister Sledge, I'm Thinking of You. And here's your top 10, but can you guess the year? New at 10 is Cyndi Lauper and Time After Time. Down 2 to 9, Elton John and Sad Songs Say So Much. New at 8 is Ollie and Jerry and No Stopping Us. Up at 7, Michael Jackson, Farewell My Summer Love. And the Pointer Sisters are straight in at number 6 with Jump For My Love. Down 3 to 5, Wake Me Up Before You Go-Go, that's Wham. Last week's 3 is down at 4, it's Bronski Beat and Small Town Boy. Up 2 to 3, Relax and Frankie Goes to Hollywood. Up 2 to 2 is Nick Kershaw, I Won't Let the Sun Go Down on Me. And an on mover at number 1, the second of 9 weeks at number 1. But what was the year?

yeah, Frankie Goes to Hollywood were number one on this very day in history with Two Tribes. They were also number three with Relax. So it was definitely the year for Frankie Goes to Hollywood. Taking control of the whole world there. But what was the year? It was the year that Apple launched the Apple Mac. And it was the year of Who You Gonna Call? Ghostbusters. The Gremlins were also in the cinema. The average wage in this year was £9,000. And a pint of beer, which would go down nicely just right now, would set you back 85 pence. So what was the year then? Well, I can tell you that Boss Man Alec and Michelle both got it right. Harry and Karen, bro. Harry, you were 2 years out, my man. Mandy and Gara Hill, you were 3 years out. Nathan and Kirtwood and Rebecca up there in Bothwell, you were a year out. Hit the bar. Try again tomorrow. So who got it right then? Collins and Winhall. Yes, it was the year that you left high school, Colin. You are spot on. Spot on, Diane and New Mains. And Fiona and Pather. Well done to you guys. I salute you. Because you got it right. You said the year was 1984. I said 1984. 1984. Too late now.

0: Nick Kershaw was riding high in the charts in the mystery year. If you got 1984, very well done. And if the 80s music is your thing...
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4: So romantic.
0: Uh-huh.
4: When you're far away, I'm always blue.
0: All right.
4: If you want me to remain romantic,
0: which I do,
4: yeah, all the things you'd have to do.
0: Right, come on up on your feet. You can't stop dancing to this. B.A. Robertson and Maggie Bell on Shire Radio, the sound of Lanarkshire. Yeah.

0: Now that's a tune. Scotland's own B.A. Robertson and Maggie Bell and Hold Me. Well, the time has come. It has finally arrived. Wednesday the 24th of June. We've been waiting on this evening for so long. Scotland v Brazil in the World Cup. Our chance to make history tonight. Very best of luck, Scotland. You're playing Brazil, who bring flair, samba, rhythm, and world-class skill. But Scotland, we bring grit, discipline, and pure determination. It's football poetry versus football power. Yes, Scotland take to the world stage tonight at 11 o'clock. As they face the mighty Brazil, five times world champions. And the atmosphere today all across Lanarkshire is different. Because we are daring to dream. And if you can't dream, you've got nothing. And yes, we do have a dream. Very best to Scotland tonight.
1: I awoke in the night with a fever, and the sky was the darkest blue. A still small voice was calling to me. I just like that. Away in the distance, I can just make out this ball.

0: Now the next thing I know, someone's gone and tricked me, and I've fallen just inside the box.
1: That's a penalty.
0: Now the ref, he looks to his linesman, and he's pointing straight at the spot.
1: That's brilliant.
0: Now John Roberts, who normally takes them, is handing the ball

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1: In the last 15 minutes, the largest maternity review in the history of the NHS has been published. Lucy Gormanley has all the details.
2: The reviews found more than 500 mothers and babies suffered potentially avoidable harm or died due to deeply embedded systemic failures at a toxic hospital trust. Senior midwife Donna Ockenden led the inquiry and found leaders at Nottingham University Hospitals Trust knew there were serious issues with the maternity departments but failed to take action. It was found there were warning signs as early as 2007 through serious incidents and staff feedback.
1: The UK is today bracing for more record-breaking temperatures, with a rare red heat weather warning coming into force. Temperatures could hit the 40 degrees in some parts of England and Wales today. Darren Jones, a key ally of Sir Keir Starmer, has ruled himself out of a potential leadership challenge, paving the way for Andy Burnham to become PM. Meanwhile, Sir Keir Starmer is back in Parliament today for the first time since announcing his resignation on Monday. Actress Sally Lindsay and new BBC Director General Matt Britton will be among 67 people given honours by the Prince of Wales at Windsor Castle today. Lindsay, who's best known for Rover's Return, landlady Shelley Unwin on Coronation Street, was made an MBE in the King's New Year honours for her services to drama. And Britton, who succeeded Tim Davey as Director General of the BBC last month, was made a CBE for services to technology and enhancing digital skills. And England boss Thomas Tuchel has told fans to not lose belief after a disappointing goalless draw with Ghana last night. His side struggled to break down Ghana's defence. Well, today it's all about Scotland, who face Brazil in Miami. And it's safe to say the Tartan Army are having fun.
3: Hot, sweaty, different, amazing, absolutely friendly. We're so happy to be here, so happy.
1: A draw for Scotland this evening would see them qualify for the group stages. That would be for the very first time in their history. That's the latest here from
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4: Here's your weather forecast for Wednesday across Lanarkshire. Any patches of clouds around will drift away, leaving sunshine. Becoming clouder by late afternoon, but your daytime temperature for Wednesday across Lanarkshire is 23 degrees.
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Still doing well in the charts, that one. Rain Me In. Thanks very much to Brian Mallon for the last 2 hours. Fantastic show, Brian, as usual. Yeah. Well, it's the Hit Generator, myself, Stephen Cairns, here till 3 p.m. on a very, hopefully a very, very important day. Yes, all eyes are on tonight. Fingers crossed, but we'll probably not know anything until about Saturday, if we have been able to qualify it.

0: 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I will bring you 1 hour of great 90s music right here on Shire Radio. 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
0: 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Just tell us what is the connection.

0: Right, Connect 3 there for today. You know where the connection is. Motorhead, Ace of Spades, Rihanna and Diamonds, and Bonnie Tyler. Total Eclipse of the Heart. And we'll give you the answer very shortly. Now, just to let you know about some fun events that are coming up at Hilltop Primary School. On Monday, this coming Monday, the 29th, they've got Cinderella. The doors are opening at 1:30 there. So get yourself up there, it'll be quite good, actually. Wednesday, the 15th of July, they've got inflatables. So bouncy castles and other inflatables there for the kids to enjoy. And that's from 1 o'clock to 3 o'clock on Wednesday, the 15th of July. Tuesday, the 28th. Ting Petin Zoo. Enjoy a fun and interactive petting zoo experience where you can get up close to a variety of friendly animals. It's a petting zoo, right? A wonderful day for the family and animal lovers of all age. So that's Tuesday, the 28th of July, 1 o'clock to 3. And then this one's right up my street, the Magic of Science. It's on Thursday, the 30th of July. Join us for a wondrous 2 hours of magic and science shows. And once again, that's from 1 o'clock to 3. So it's all happening up there at the Hilltop Primary School. Fancy the magic one myself.
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0: Okay, moving right back into the charts now. Some Milky, Just the Way You Are. And after this one, I'll give you the answer to Connect 3 and read out some of your messages.

So it's been in the UK charts for 26 weeks. Milky, Just the Way You Are. So how did we get on at Connect 3 today? The three songs, Ace of Spades, Motorhead, Diamonds by Rihanna, and Total Eclipse of the Heart, Bonnie Tyler. So, Rab, over there in Bells Hill, he's listening while he's in the garage working, and you've got the answer wrong today. Sorry about that, Rab. Siobhan from Curlew, she put Ace from Motorhead, Ace of Spades, and Total Eclipse, and thought that they were brands of high-end watches or gems. Oh, sorry, Siobhan, it's the wrong answer. Jamie from Wisher, tracks recorded in Las Vegas, he said. Sorry, that's the wrong answer, Jamie. And Alien from Lark Hall, songs used in James Bond movie trailers. Unfortunately, that's the wrong answer too. So who got it right? Fiona from Straven, excellent, well done. Kerluk, Callum from Shots. We see Kerluk from Shots. Callum from Shots, you got it right. Alien from Chapel Hall, you got it right. Mary from Uddingston, you got it right too. You guys all say the same thing when you say that it were all suits of cards. Yes, Ace of Spades, Diamonds, and Heart. Coming up shortly, the 5-second clip.

0: Sultans of Swing, Dire Straits. It's now time for
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0: It sure is. Okay, so we're going to play a classic, but only 5 seconds of it. Can you tell us the name of the song and the artist? So here we go. 3, 2, 1 countdown, okay? 3, 2, 1.
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0: Oh, did you get it? There wasn't that much of it, wasn't there? Hey, 5 seconds. But it didn't really give a lot away. So I'll play it for you again and see how you got on.
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0: I knew it. I knew you from Toy Story 5. And it's the UK number one song at the moment, Taylor Swift.
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0: Okay, let's see the answers. Who got it right? Who got it wrong? Our 5 second clip today. So Lorraine from Motherwell thought it was Space Oddity by David Bowie. Unlucky, that's wrong. Gavin from East Kilbride, Walking on the Moon by the Police. Unfortunately, that was wrong too. Murdo from Les Mahago, the X-Files theme. Nope. Shona from Cold Bridge, an Apollo 11 documentary. No, it wasn't. All right, Tam from Hamilton, you got it right. And so did Kirsty. Kirsty's over and bigger. And Davey from Hollytown, you got it right when you said it was the Pet Shop Boys. And it's a sin. And if you got it right at home, well done. Give yourself a big pat on the back. And if you didn't, it's okay. But we'll do exact same tomorrow again.

if you listen to the Super Saturday show there, I was standing in for Jim Tierney, and during the programme, I admitted that that was my guilty pleasure. Love that song. Pet Shop Boys, It's a Sin. Here's some Rhiannon Downey.

0: guys who were lucky to be at Transmit at the weekend. You'd have seen Rhiannon singing that in the summer sunshine. Brilliant song. Well, that's nearly the first hour over. Heading up to the 80s hour after the 2 o'clock news.
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1: In the last hour or so, the largest review into maternity at the NHS has been published with some shocking results. Lucy Gormanley has all the details.
2: 520 mothers and babies suffered potentially avoidable harm or died because of deeply embedded systemic failures, which includes 94 babies who were stillborn. The new review has found maternity failings at Nottingham University Hospitals Trust go back as far as 2007, with several missed opportunities to intervene. In 2017, internal reports identified major weaknesses in maternity governance, with several babies dying or suffering harm during this period, of which there were reoccurring themes like poor staffing.
1: Andy Burnham's path to number 10 could be even clearer, with Darren Jones ruling himself out of a leadership challenge. Meanwhile, the outgoing Prime Minister has faced Prime Minister's questions for the first time since announcing his resignation. It was his first public appearance since the emotional statement on Monday, and he's faced questions over what his government can achieve in his final weeks in office. London, Oldham, Bradford and Keighley are going to be the first towns and cities investigated by the Grooming Gangs Inquiry. The scandal hit probe is investigating how grooming gangs operated in England and Wales and the actions of police, councils, health services, social care services and schools. The UK Health Security Agency has issued a red heat health alert for extreme heat today. Regina Giblin is from the British Heart Foundation.
3: There's a few things you can do. I would say the first thing is not to go out during the highest temperature of the day, which is usually between 11 and 3 p.m. If you do need to go out, always wear a sunscreen, always have a hat on, and always carry some water with you as well.
1: The charity's warning the heat can be dangerous for people with heart conditions. And Scotland face Brazil in the World Cup tonight. If they draw the game, they'll reach the knockouts for the first time in their history. That's the latest here from
0: Lanarkshire weather.
4: Here's your weather forecast for Wednesday across Lanarkshire. Any patches of clouds around will drift away, leaving sunshine. Becoming cloudier by late afternoon, but your daytime temperature for Wednesday across Lanarkshire is 23 degrees.
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Yes, it's the favourite hour of the day. And the hit generator is not going to let you down today. Fantastic tunes coming your way between now and 3 p.m. And also, we've got a wee bit of fun on the way. We're going to start it off with Name That 80s TV Show. So I'm going to give you three clues, and then I'm going to play you the theme tune. It's a cracker of theme tunes. Anyway, clue number one. This TV show was initially a series of books written by Forrest Wilson. A children's television show was adapted by Jenny McDade and produced by Tyne Tees Television for children's ITV. There, one wee clue. It was on ITV. The title character was played by Gudrun Ewer, with Ian Cuthbertson as her nemesis. It originally ran from 1985 to 1987. Only 2 years, I feel as if it was on forever. So that's clue number one. See if you can get the answer out of that. If not, don't be feared. There's another clue coming up there.

0: summer. She works hard for the money. Never a truer word said, eh? 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It's hard graft nowadays.
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4: Okay, we're going back to the 80s TV show. I'm so disappointed because Michelle got it right after the first clue. Oh, devastated. I deliberately tried to make it harder. Yeah. So, how did you get on? Did you get it after the first clue? Or do you need this second clue? Well, here is the second clue. The show was filmed in various locations around the northeast of England, including Tynemouth, Whitley Bay and South Shields. The theme song was performed by Billy Connolly. The full version of the single was released in March 1985 and it reached number 32 in the UK charts. Do you know what that programme is called now? Yes, it's got a brilliant theme tune. Get one more clue coming up, and then I'm going to play the theme tune for it. Here a wee bit of Alter Damages. We could all be happy, and I could be happy if Scotland won tonight.

0: surely this one gives it away. This TV show is a Scottish fictional series about a grandmother with superpowers. An elderly grandmother acquires superpowers when she accidentally is hit by a magic ray created by inventor Black. She protects the residents of the fictional town of Chiselton from villains such as James Jennings. You must have it now, come on. If you don't fret. We've got the theme tune coming up next, and you'll definitely get it then.
1: When the going gets tough, the tough get going, going, going, going.
0: We'll play it right after tough. Billy Ocean. And when the going gets tough, on the 80s hour, on Shire Radio, the sound of Lanarkshire.

good to hear that one again. Billy Ocean, When the Going Gets Tough. And if you like to hear songs that you've maybe just not heard for ages, coming up very, very soon, just after half past hour, we've got three hidden gems. Three songs you just don't hear much on the radio, but they're all crackers. So let's see, yeah. Name that 80s TV show. Eleni Chapel-Hall, she said, and she got it right. Palm in your hill, you got it right and all. Well done. And Charlie down there with it, you got it right too. And here's a theme tune. Let's see if you can get it.

0: Yes, it was super grand. My goodness, eh? What a programme that was. I can't believe it was only
1: playing
0: going.
1: The best Aces music.
0: It was only going Radio. For 2 years. What? All right, a wee bit of Swing Out Sister, Breakout, and then it's Three Hidden Gems. Get yourself ready, because these are going to bring back nice memories, hopefully.

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8: 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Number three.

time. Billy Joel and The Longest Time, finishing off today's Three Hidden Gems. Yeah, Billy Joel, The Longest Time, from 1983. Started it all off today with Belle and the Devotion, Love Games, from 1984. And Jocelyn Brown, Somebody Else's Guy, also from 1984. Hope you enjoyed that today. If you did, we've got another one right about 2:30 tomorrow. Now, it's time for Battle of the Bands. Once again, two huge giants up against each other. But who do you prefer?

0: song number one of today's Battle of the Bands. And of course you know that one, Simple Minds. Don't you forget about me. So do you prefer that one?
1: 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Playing the best 80s music.
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0: Lancashire, who do you prefer? Is it that one there from The Clash, Rock the Casbah, or did you prefer Simple Minds? Don't you forget about me. Send in your answer. And yeah, I'll try and read some of them out for you, okay? 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
0: Yeah, we've already got some of your answers coming in here for Battle of the Bands. Hey, and it's a lot closer than what I thought. But some good Simple Mind one here, eh? Stuart from Belsell said he's a proud Scot, and the Glasgow band represents stadium rock anthems.

0: Madonna. True Blue. Hey, that's nearly us for today, guys. My goodness, it's another quick 2 hours. But threaten not, we're back tomorrow, 1 p.m. for the last one of this week. So Shona from Coatbridge, she's voted for The Clash, along with Callum from Shots. But guess what? Home Turf Advantage has won it today. Simple Minds win it with 53% of the votes. So Simple Minds versus The Clash, and it was Simple Minds all the way. Well, enjoy the rest of your Wednesday. Come on, Scotland tonight. And hopefully I've got a hoarse voice tomorrow, because I've been singing all night long. We'll wait and see. Fingers crossed. Can't wait. Anyway, I will see you tomorrow at 1 p.m.
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1: Today, the largest maternity review in the history of the NHS was published. It found that over 500 women and babies died or suffered potentially avoidable harm whilst with the Nottingham University Hospitals Trust. Senior midwife Donna Ockenden, who led the inquiry, spoke directly to the families.
2: I hope that this report, however hard it is to hold, tells you that you were heard, that you were believed.
1: The NUH Trust Chairman and Chief Exec have apologised in an open letter and said whilst improvements have been made, there is more to do. Darren Jones, a key ally of Sir Keir Starmer, has ruled himself out of a potential leadership challenge, paving the way for Andy Burnham to become PM. Meanwhile, Sir Keir Starmer was back in Parliament this morning for the first time since announcing his resignation on Monday. London, Oldham, Bradford and Keighley are to be the first towns and cities investigated by the Grooming Gangs Inquiry. They're the first areas to face so-called local investigations, where serious failures have been identified in the response to child sexual exploitation by grooming gangs. The Scandal Hit Probe is investigating how grooming gangs operated in England and Wales, and the actions of police, councils, health services, social care services and schools. A number of train services have been axed and schools have been closed, with record-breaking temperatures expected again today. A red warning is now in place across central parts of England and South Wales, and officials say public health and infrastructure could be affected. And at the World Cup, Scotland could almost seal their first ever passage beyond the group stage at the tournament tonight. They face five-time champions Brazil in their final group match. Those fans have travelled to the US know it's going to be tough.
3: As Scotland fans have been biting their nails because we're waiting for the next 4 days to see if we are going to qualify, and it'll come down at the very end.
4: I'm saying 1-0 Scotland, Scott McTominay and then 91st minute.
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0: Lanarkshire weather. Here's your weather forecast for Wednesday across Lanarkshire. Any patches of clouds around will drift away, leaving sunshine. Becoming cloudier by late afternoon, but your daytime temperature for Wednesday across Lanarkshire is 23 degrees.
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It's the Cranberries getting us underway for Wednesday. That's Dreams. Hope you're well today and recovered from the football last night. It's Dave here with you, and 3 hours of great songs coming your way. For Scotland fans, it's our turn for Misery later on tonight. I can't see it being any other way, to be honest, but I live in hope we play Brazil tonight. It's not going to end well, is it? It's not going to end well. Coming up soon, Niall Horan's brand new single. That's called Taste So Good. That's coming up after Melissa Etheridge.

Niall Horan there, that's his brand new single, that's Taste So Good. On the way soon, Level 42 takes us back to the 80s, and a cracker from the Electric Light Orchestra. Here's Confusion.

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level 42 there and hot water. I saw last week in the news that Prince George is going to be going to Eton College for his education. Well, no big surprise there, is there? But today, this very day, back in 1441, saw Eton College actually founded. Founded by Henry VI. He founded Eton College and still going today. I think I could probably afford to send my children there for 10 minutes. Just 10 minutes, no longer.

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Bangles and Walk Like an Egyptian. On today's Birthday File, 24th of June, we have Mick Fleetwood, founder of Fleetwood Mac, 78 today. Glenn Medeiros, the singer who gave us Nothing's Gonna Change My Love For You back in the 80s, he's 56. And Lionel Messi, legend of football, absolute legend of football, he's 39. And today's featured showbiz birthday, one half of Orchestral Maneuvers in the Dark, and the man who also founded Atomic Kitten, it is Andy McCluskey. But how old is Andy today?

OMD, they're sailing on the seven seas. One half of the band is a man called Andy McCluskey, and he is today's featured showbiz birthday boy. He is 67 today.

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1: The largest maternity review in the history of the NHS has today been published. Senior midwife Donna Ockenden led the inquiry and said it was one she didn't want to have to write. It found that 520 mothers and babies suffered potentially avoidable harm or death, with issues being highlighted all the way back to 2007. Ms. Ockenden explained the situation staff were in at the Nottingham University Hospitals Trust.
2: Many of the clinical staff who worked in maternity services cared deeply. They were often working in conditions that were chronically understaffed, under-resourced, and under enormous pressure.
1: The NUH Trust Chairman and Chief Exec have apologised in an open letter. Investigators say the train driver killed in a crash in Bedfordshire passed a red signal moments before the collision. 60-year-old Sean Burton died when the East Midlands Railway train he was driving hit the back of a stationary train run by the same operator. The Rail Accident Investigation Branch said in an interim report that Mr. Burton's train proceeded past a red signal near the scene of the crash. London, Oldham, Bradford and Keighley are to be the first towns and cities investigated by the Grooming Gangs Inquiry. The Scandal Hit Probe is investigating how grooming gangs operated in England and Wales and the actions of police, councils and social care services. Senior Minister Darren Jones has urged Andy Burnham to set out more of his economic policies after ruling himself out of the race for the Labour leadership. Mr. Jones said he had a reassuring conversation with Mr. Burnham about the Makerfield MP's economic policy before making his decision. And at the World Cup, Scotland could almost seal their first ever passage beyond the group stage of the tournament tonight. They face five-time champions Brazil in the final group game, and these fans who are in the US to watch gave us their predictions.
3: 1-0 Brazil. I was hoping for 1-1, but I'm being probably realistic.
4: I'd say hopefully 0-0. I'm a Hearts fan, so I'm hoping Shanky gets a decent crack in the whip.
1: That's the latest from
0: Lanarkshire. Weather.
5: Here's your weather forecast for Wednesday across Lanarkshire. Any patches of clouds around will drift away, leaving sunshine. Becoming cloudier by late afternoon, but your daytime temperature for Wednesday across Lanarkshire is 23 degrees.
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Blondie kicks off the second hour today. That's Heart of Glass. Hope you're well for Wednesday, halfway through the week. It's Dave with you, and still to come on the programme, the triple teaser. It's on the way a bit later. Great songs as well, of course, from Alex Warren. His new single is called Passenger. It's on the way in a couple of minutes, right after Baby Bird.

He's had plenty of great songs out recently. That's his brand new single, Alex Warren there. That's called Passenger. Got Girls Aloud on the way soon after a trip back to the 80s and Duran Duran.

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2: 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It's Handbag Disco on a Saturday night, playing the best of the 70s, 80s and 90s and even noughties. What are you doing on a Saturday night? 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
0: Today we go back to the year that saw some big films in the cinemas. We had Saving Private Ryan, we had Lock, Stock and Two Smoking Barrels, and we also had the very confusing Shakespeare in Love, where they were in sort of period costume and speaking modern sort of urban dictionary language. It was all very bizarre. Anyway, clue song one today from a featured year comes from the Mavericks.

Mavericks and Dance the Night Away kicks off the time tunnel today in the year that saw the little blue pill launched. You know, that little blue pill. Yeah, that one. Also, the year that Bill Clinton and Monica Lewinsky's affair came to the headlines and caused all sorts of consternation in American politics. So what are you going to be talking about today? Some big stories for you there. Cluson 2 saw a huge comeback for one of the world's biggest superstar singers, that being Cher, and Believe, and this went right to the top of the charts. But what was the year?

They share and believe. This being the year that Pete Sampras and Yana Novotná were the singles winners at Wimbledon. Earth Summit was the winner of the Grand National back in this year, and Mika Häkkinen was the Formula One world title winner. What year are we talking about today? The one final clue song, and that comes from The Corrs.

0: The Chorus and Dreams share with Believe and the Mavericks Dance the Night Away. All the songs and the headlines today from 1998. So well done if you managed to get that one right.
1: I heard what you said.

I've no idea why, but for most of her career, she's been known as Debbie Harry. But when this song came out, it was branded as Deborah Harry, going all nice and formal on us. French Kissing in the USA. And before that, Ellie Goulding's brand new single, I played you Black Prada Dress. Who can afford a Black Prada dress? Hands up. Not many. Didn't think so. Coming up soon, we have Natalie Imbruglia, and this is Rag & Bone Man with Pink.

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former neighbour turned singer, Natalie Imbruglia there with Torn. And still to come in the programme, we'll have the triple teaser for today. Our questions so far this week have been in the sort of moderate to slightly difficult, but nothing out of the ordinary. Let's see what today brings. Those questions coming up in just over half an hour's time. Also, new single from Sienna, Spyro, in there too, after Tina Charles.

Sienna Spiral there. Brand new single that's called Material Lover. Okay, heading towards the final hour of the programme, and more great songs to come for you as well, including that triple teaser. It's on the way soon.

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1: Hundreds of mothers and babies were either harmed or died at an NHS trust in Nottingham. A wide-ranging review of maternity care at Nottingham University Trust has found staff reported a bullying culture and new mothers were told to pull themselves together during labour. Health Secretary James Murray is outraged at the findings.
2: I met a small number of those affected families last week. I felt numb after hearing the depth of their pain. I felt even more numb when I considered how many families not in the room went through such a trauma too, and the forgotten children who survived but live with the consequences of failings in maternity care every day.
1: Temperatures have hit 34.7 degrees Celsius in parts of England. It comes as a red warning for extreme heat in parts of the country has been extended to cover more of southern England. More than 1,000 schools have closed or shut early due to the heatwave. An interim report has found the driver of the train which crashed in Bedford last week passed a red signal just moments before the collision. Sean Burton died when the East Midlands train he was driving ploughed into the back of a stationary train run by the same operator. Speculations mounting on what an Andy Burnham cabinet could look like. The Labour frontrunner looks set to be the only candidate for the leadership after Darren Jones, a key ally of Sir Keir Starmer, ruled himself out of the contest. Meanwhile, Green Party leader Zach Polanski says he could potentially work with a Burnham-led government.
3: There are lots of policies that it's ambiguous yet which way Andy Burnham is going to turn to, which is why I do keep saying, and I mean, it depends what version of Andy Burnham turns up. I'm certainly ready for a version that we could work with cooperatively and work on the campaigns where we agree and push him to do things faster and harder. I think that's certainly a dynamic we could have.
1: And all eyes are on Scotland tonight as they face Brazil in their final group match. A draw would almost guarantee them moving past the group stage of the tournament for the first time in their history. That's the latest from Radio News.
0: Lanarkshire weather. Here's your weather forecast for Wednesday across Lanarkshire. Any patches of clouds around will drift away, leaving sunshine. Becoming cloudier by late afternoon, but your daytime temperature for Wednesday across Lanarkshire is 23 degrees.
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That's Asia getting us underway for the final hour today. Only time will tell. An appropriate song to play given it's a Scotland-Brazil game later on tonight. Yes, and it's not going to be a good outcome, I don't think, but you never know, you never know. Coming up soon in this hour of the programme, we'll have today's triple teaser. Latest single, new single from the Rolling Stones, it's called In the Stars. Even though they're about 300 each, they still sound great. They do. I'll prove it for you in a couple of minutes' time. Before any of that, let's have Suede and She's in Fashion.

Rolling Stones there. They still sound great, don't they? They actually sound amazing. That's In the Stars is their new single, playing for you right here on the programme for Wednesday. Rock classic now from Kansas. Carry on.

0: 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Why don't you join me on a Monday, Tuesday and Wednesday evening for the absolutely best 70s music. 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

Don't Stop the Music. That's Rihanna. Okay, today's questions on the triple teaser. Question one today is about people. Number two is a geography question. Number three is a music question. And all told, I'm going to go for a 6 out of 10 on difficulty, so not too bad at all today. Questions coming up after the weekend and after Hootie and the Blowfish.

the Weekend and Blinding Lights. Let's have the questions for today's triple teaser. Question one today, what's the name of the founder of the Body Shop? What's the name of the founder of the Body Shop? Question two today, Burkina Faso is a country on which continent? Burkina Faso is a country on which continent? And question three today, in 1981, who released the single Bette Davis Eyes? In 1981, who released the single Bette Davis Eyes? That's your three questions for today. Answers coming up in 3 songs time.

0: I've not played that for ages. I forgot all about this track, actually. Jimmy Nail and Crocodile Shoes. That was from his TV show, Crocodile Shoes. Unlike his one before from Spender and his one before from Off Weedas Ain't Pet. He always did a song when he was in a programme, did Jimmy Nail. Worked every single time for him, too.
1: He could be a

Sam Smith here, and Like I Can. Let's have the answers for the triple teaser today, shall we? Question one, what's the name of the founder of the body shop? Anita Roddick is the correct answer for one. Number two, Burkina Faso is a country on which continent? It's in Africa. And question three today, in 1981, who released the single Bette Davis Eyes? Kim Carnes for three. So today's correct answers: number one, Anita Roddick; number two, Africa; number three, Kim Carnes. Well done if you got them right.

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1: The record for the hottest June day ever in the UK has been broken. Temperatures have hit 35.7 degrees Celsius at Charlwood in Surrey, breaking the previous record set in 1976. Red extreme heat warnings have been extended to other parts of the country, and the RAC has reported a 20% increase in breakdowns during the heat wave. Its spokeswoman is Harriet Hernando.
2: The most common causes of breakdowns that we saw on Tuesday were related to tyre issues. So one thing that people may have experienced if they've been unlucky enough to break down is a tyre blowout, and that's caused by air expanding in the heat.
1: A review into Nottingham University Hospital's NHS Trust has found a toxic culture where reports by staff of bullying was rife. Hundreds of babies and mothers died or were harmed due to deep-rooted systematic failures in maternity care. That's according to report author Donna Ockenden, who says staff worked in difficult circumstances.
3: They were often working in conditions that were chronically understaffed, under-resourced, and under enormous pressure over a very long time.
1: The Trust has apologised for the failings. Rail investigators say Sean Burton, the train driver killed in a crash in Bedfordshire, passed a red signal moments before the collision. London, Oldham, Bradford and Keighley are to be the first to be investigated by the grooming gangs inquiry. The probe will cost £65 million and look into the police and social services. And Scotland are in World Cup action tonight as they face Brazil. Here's former PM Gordon Brown.
4: And if we can score, if we can get a draw, or even if we lose 1-0, I still think we can go through based on what I can see of the permutations. But I want to win. I want us to be a team that can actually show Scotland that we can hold one of the best teams in the world at bay.
1: Kickoff is at 11 p.m. in Miami. That's the latest from Radio News Hub. I'm David Hall.
0: Lanarkshire weather.
5: It's weather for Wednesday evening across Lanarkshire. Skies will remain clear overnight, though some patches of low cloud, mist and fog may form in places. A warm night ahead, and your overnight temperature across Lanarkshire is 14 degrees.
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7: Well, hello. It's 6 o'clock, so it's time for the Swinging Sixes at 6 on Shire with me, Brian L. How are you? Are you ready to remember?

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1: And it's time for me to give you the little quizzy questions. Right, answers coming up musically in just a little while. Question number one. Name the artist and the song containing these lyrics. A federal deputation laid a deadly ambush. Okay, that's all you're getting. And for question two, where were the Dave Clark Five happy? Question three asks, what age is believed to be sweet? While you're thinking about that, let's go into the ABC feature, which tonight is F, G and H, Fats Domino, Glen Campbell and Heinz. No, not a tin of beans, Heinz.
2: You...

three fantastic tracks, I'm sure you'll agree. Right, time for your answers to your quiz. How did you do? Did you get 3 out of 3? I'll run through them again for you. Name the artist and the song containing these lyrics. A federal deputation laid a deadly ambush. Mm-hmm. 2, where were the Dave Clark Five happy? And for 3, what age is believed to be sweet? And here's your answers.

So that was your answers. Federal Deputation Leader, A Deadly Ambush, Georgie Fame and the Blue Flames. And of course, that was the Ballad of Bonnie and Clyde. Where were the Dave Clark Five happy? Well, they were glad all over. I slightly cheered there, but I don't care. You know what I'm like. What is believed to be a sweet age? It's Neil Zedakis's. It's 16.

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1: And that leads us very nicely into our first doubler tonight, the male doubler, Bobby Vinton. Stanley Robert Vinton. He's an American singer, songwriter and actor who hosted his own self-titled TV show in the late 1970s. As a teen idol, he became known as the Polish Prince, as his music paid tribute to his Polish heritage. Right, one of his most popular songs, Blue Velvet, coming up, which was actually a cover of a 1951 song recorded by Tony Bennett, it reached number one on the Billboard Hot 100 in 1963, number one in Canada for 5 weeks, and number two in the UK in the 1990s.

0: Hi, David here from the 80s at 8. Want to hear your favourite 80s song? 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
1: And that's straight after my sensational 70s 7 show. Yeah, he's a good show. Listen to him. What's also good is Alma, Angela, Cohen, Cogan, okay? An English singer of traditional pop in the 1950s and in the early 60s. She was dubbed as a girl with a giggle in her voice. Ah, she had that. And she was the highest paid British female entertainer of her era. And these are two absolutely brilliant songs.
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And the other one's got a big bald spot, exactly like his pop, pop, pop, pop, pop, pop, pop, pop, pop. 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It's double this and double that, oh, how the money goes. But Pa and me, we both agree, when all

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1: 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Ah, very, very famous lady. Right, what's also famous was the number ones of 1960. Okay. Year started off, starry-eyed. Oh, that was Michael Halliday. Okay, 1 week only at number one, though. And Anthony Newley, he was asking why. Poor me, claimed Adam Faith. Oh, well, poor him. And Johnny Preston's Running Bear. Now, that was a fantastic song. 2 weeks number one, and it's coming up. My Old Man's a Dustman. That was Lonnie Donegan. 1 week, 4 weeks at number one, I do beg your pardon. And then you jump on to Anthony Newley again. Do you mind? Nah, not at all, son. On you go. Right, and that takes us up in... Well, now, about me, we'll go on to the Everly Brothers, Kathy's Clown, also coming up, and we'll jump on Three Steps to Heaven, Eddie Cochran. That was 2 weeks at number one in June. And for the moment, we'll go up to the 7th of July, 3 weeks at number one for Jimmy Jones and his good timing. Oh, let's hear one of a couple of the good ones.
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1: And I'm sure Michelle will play some of these cracking songs that we're playing tonight. Okay, we're up to August of 1960, and Johnny Kidd and the Pirates, they were Shaking a Love. Yep, that one, that's it. And Apache by the Shadows, that classic, 5 weeks at number one. In September, Ricky Valens asked you to tell Laura that he loved her. Ah, how cute. Oh, and Roy Orbison, he was talking about Only the Lonely. And we go now into November, and Elvis was saying for 8 weeks at number one, It's Never Never. Ah, well, you tell us. And of course, Cliff Richard and the Shadows, they were back again with I Love You for 2 weeks, and the year ended with Johnny Tillotson and his Poetry in Motion. A couple of those coming up for you right now.

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1: Oh, you will indeed, JT, you will indeed. Right, unfortunately, that's it. My hour's gone again. Where does that time go between 6 and 7 and 7 and 8? Never mind, it only leaves for me to say thank you very much again for your company. And remember what I always say, be good, be kind, be careful, and above all, for this section, keep it 60s and stay happy. Ta-ta!

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1: The government apologised on behalf of the NHS after a failure of maternity services at the Nottingham University Hospital's NHS Trust. A report found hundreds of babies and mothers died or were harmed due to deep-rooted systematic failures in maternity care. Health Secretary James Murray expressed his sorrow at the findings.
2: To all of those who have suffered so appallingly, I say today, on behalf of the NHS, I am sorry. I'm sorry not just for the failures or the heartless and undignified treatment, but also because your cries of concern went unheard for too long.
1: The record for the hottest June day ever in the UK has been provisionally broken. Temperatures have soared to 36.1 degrees Celsius at Gosport in Hampshire. Red warnings for extreme heat in parts of the country have been extended to cover more of southern England, and more than 1,000 schools have closed or shut early due to the heatwave. An interim report found the driver of the train which crashed in Bedford last week passed a red signal just moments before the collision. Sean Burton died when the East Midlands train he was driving ploughed into the back of a stationary train run by the same operator. Six people have been jailed for life for murdering a woman who was shot dead when a turf war between rival gangs turned violent. Joanne Penny was shot in the chest at almost point-blank range by Marcus Huntley after she opened the door of a flat she was visiting in South Wales. Mr Justice Fordham says it was a horrific crime.
3: Joanne Penny was an innocent victim in a drugs war. No period of imprisonment can reflect the value of the life which was taken away by murdering her. How hearts were broken, a light turned off, a history wiped out.
1: And all eyes are on Scotland tonight as they face Brazil in their final group match. A draw would almost guarantee them moving past the group stage of the tournament for the first time in their history. That's the latest from Radio News Hub. I'm David Hall.
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4: It's weather for Wednesday evening across Lanarkshire. Skies will remain clear overnight, though some patches of low cloud, mist and fog may form in places. A warm night ahead, and your overnight temperature across Lanarkshire is 14 degrees.
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6: Well, hello. It's 7 o'clock, so it's time for the sensational 70s at 7 on Shire with me, Brian L. How are you?

Ah, poor Bonnie. She's lost in France. Ah, never mind, you get some good food out there. You'll enjoy that, right? What I hope you'll also enjoy is our show tonight. We have Carly Simon as our featured artist. We have a wee story about her and a couple of fantastic tracks. 1977, that is the year in British music. We will be looking at the headlines and, of course, all the number ones of that year. And we'll have a few little other bits and pieces, but where would any of my shows be without, remember, the sincerely rotten jokes? Well, stick around, let's have fun.

0: such energy. Susie Q and her wee black, well, what did you call it? A wee black suit, cat suit. Aye, cat suit, that's what it was. Right, on the 1st of January, The Clash headline the gala opening of the London Music Club, The Roxy, back in 77. Okay, 27th of January, after releasing only one single for the band, EMI Records terminates its contract with the Sex Pistols. One more for you at the moment. 4th of February, Fleetwood Mac's Rumours is released. Brilliant album. It goes on to become one of the best-selling albums of all time.
1: 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See you all there.

beware of those red lights. Oh, they spell danger. Carly Simon. Oh, the wonderful Carly Simon. Carly Elizabeth Simon, born on the 25th of June 1943, she is an American singer, songwriter and an author. Carly rose to fame in the 70s with a string of hits including Anticipation, The Right Thing to Do, You Belong to Me and Coming Around Again. Now, Carly had four gold certificate singles, You're So Vain, Mockingbird, Nobody Does It Better and Jesse. Two of them coming up shortly. In 1963, Simon started performing with her sister Lucy as the Simon Sisters, but they had limited success, you know, they were a little bit num-num. Carly Simon was inducted into the Grammy Hall of Fame for You're So Vain in 2004. Now listen, her other achievements, they include two Grammys, Songwriter Hall of Fame, Boston Music Award, Berklee College of Music, an honorary Doctor of Music, and the Hollywood Walk of Fame. What a list, eh? What

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1: And that's where you're listening to Brian Elf's sensational 70s at 7 on Shire tonight. And I've got a wee question for you. Where do most horses live? Well, they live in neighbourhoods. How do you make a lemon drop? Well, that's easy. You let it fall from a tree.

0: we mentioned the Sex Pistols earlier on, right? But on the 10th of March, A&M Records, they signed the Sex Pistols in a ceremony in front of Buckingham Palace. The contract is then terminated on the 16th of March, 6 days later, as a result of the band vandalising property and verbally abusing employees while during a visit to the record company's office. Naughty boys, huh?
1: Hey, it's Alec here. Join me tomorrow morning between 11 and 1 o'clock right here on Shire Radio. I've got 2 hours of great music for you on the mid-morning show. Plus, we'll be doing our top three of the past, playing your requests, and a whole lot more. So hopefully you can join me tomorrow morning right here on Shire Radio. I'll be looking out for you just after 11 a.m.
0: We'll be there, Alec, we'll be there. He's not bad, that chappy, by the way. Okay, what is not bad either is your number ones of 1977. And we've got When a Child is Born, Held Over from Christmas, from Johnny Mathis. Now, that's very, very good. Right, into January, David Soul, he says, "Don't give up on us, baby." And Julie Covington, she begged, "Don't cry for me, Argentina." Leo Sayer, he was saying, "When he needed you," for 3 weeks. And also 3 weeks, Song Song d'Amour. No, I'm not going to sing it. Manhattan Transfer. And ABBA, 5 weeks at number one, with Knowing Me, Knowing You. And Denise Williams, she claimed she was free for 2 weeks in May. Rod Stewart, 4 weeks at number one. Oh, it was in May. That was on the 21st of May. The wonderful Rod Stewart. Okay, I don't want to talk about it. And Kenny Rogers, he was lamenting about Lucille for a week before the Jackson says, "We'll show you the way to go." Ah, let's go back. So you win.

0: winter July and August and Donna Summer. She said she felt something. She called it love. Yeah, well, 4 weeks at number one with that. And Brotherhood of Man's Angelo, 1 week, as was 1 week for the Floaters and Float On. Now the King himself, Elvis, he was way down. 5 weeks though, number one. Silver Lady, David Soul, 3 weeks. And the one you just heard, Baccarat, 1 week at number one in October. And into November, the name of the game from ABBA. Do believe that's coming up? Oh yeah, 4 weeks at number one for that one. Until the final song of the year, the Christmas number one. The song I think is absolutely amazing. Mullican Tire and Girl School from Wings.
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brilliant ABBA and the name of the game. And that wraps up your number ones of 1977. Some great tracks in there, I'm sure you would agree. Bet you can't play them all. But I have another question for you. Why can't you trust atoms? Because they make up everything. What planet loves to sing? Neptune.

Gary Rafferty, Dylan is all about Baker Street. Oh, that's a great song. As are my jokes, of course. But it's that time again. They're at the door. They're going to kick me. Hey, come on, son. Your hour's up. On your bite now. Ah, not before I tell you another of my cracking jokes. What is a private investigator's favourite shoe? Well, that would be a sneaker. What did the limestone say to the geologist? Ah, don't take me for granted. Nah, I know. Listen, it only leaves for me to say thank you very much indeed for your company again tonight. Thoroughly enjoyed it. Hope you've enjoyed the music, the featured jeer, Carly Simon, and their rotten jokes. What do you mean they're rotten? Of course they are. They're meant to be rotten. Remember what I always say. Be good, be kind, be careful, and keep it 70s and stay happy. Ta-ta.

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1: The record for the hottest June day ever in the UK has been broken. Temperatures have hit 36.1 degrees Celsius at Gosport in Hampshire, breaking the previous record set in 1976. Red extreme heat warnings have been extended to other parts of the country, and the RAC has reported a 20% increase in breakdowns during the heat wave. Here's their spokeswoman, Harriet Hanando.
2: The most common causes of breakdowns that we saw on Tuesday were related to tyre issues. So one thing that people may have experienced if they've been unlucky enough to break down is a tyre blowout, and that's caused by air expanding in the heat.
1: Hundreds of babies and mothers died or were harmed due to deep-rooted systematic failures in maternity care. That's according to a report into the Nottingham University Hospital's NHS Trust. Report author Donna Ockenden says staff work in difficult circumstances.
3: They were often working in conditions that were chronically understaffed, under-resourced, and under enormous pressure over a very long time.
1: The Trust has apologised for the failings. Next, rail investigators say Sean Burton, the train driver killed in a crash in Bedfordshire, passed a red signal moments before the collision. More than 100 people were injured in the crash last Friday. London, Oldham, Bradford and Keighley are the first to be investigated by the Grooming Gangs Inquiry. The probe will cost £65 million. And Scotland are in World Cup action tonight as they face Brazil. Former PM Gordon Brown is backing the Tartan Army.
4: And if we can score, if we can get a draw, or even if we lose 1-0, I still think we can go through based on what I can see of the permutations. But I want to win. I want us to be a team that can actually show Scotland that we can hold one of the best teams in the world at bay.
1: Kickoff's at 11. That's the latest from Radio News Hub. I'm David Hall.
0: Lanarkshire weather.
5: It's weather for Wednesday evening across Lanarkshire. Skies will remain clear overnight, though some patches of low cloud, mist and fog may form in places. A warm night ahead, and your overnight temperature across Lanarkshire is 14 degrees.
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0: 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Whoa, whoa, Julie, are you sexy right now? 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

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Up next, we've got John Waite from 1984. 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

Going all the way back to 1980, taken from the album Flesh and Blood, that is Roxy Music and Over You on Shire Radio, the Sound Atlantic Show. That was the second last one for me. We've got time for one more song. Just before we go, don't forget you can join me straight after the news and weather for the 90s at 9 from 9 p.m. until 10 p.m. And if you want more 80s, you can join me back here tomorrow from 8 p.m. until 9 p.m. doing the 80s at 8. We're going to finish off today's show in 1984. This one comes from Kenny Logans. It's Footloose. You take care. Ta-ra.

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1: The government apologised on behalf of the NHS after a failure of maternity services at the Nottingham University Hospital's NHS Trust. A report found hundreds of babies and mothers died or were harmed due to deep-rooted systematic failures in maternity care. Health Secretary James Murray expressed his sorrow at the findings.
2: To all of those who have suffered so appallingly, I say today, on behalf of the NHS, I am sorry. I am sorry not just for the failures or the heartless and undignified treatment, but also because your cries of concern went unheard for too long.
1: The record for the hottest June day ever in the UK has been provisionally broken. Temperatures have soared to 36.1 degrees Celsius at Gosport in Hampshire. Red warnings for extreme heat in parts of the country have been extended to cover more of southern England. And more than 1,000 schools have closed or shut early due to the heat wave. An interim report has found the driver of the train which crashed in Bedford last week passed a red signal just moments before the collision. Sean Burton died when the East Midlands train he was driving ploughed into the back of a stationary train run by the same operator. Six people have been jailed for murdering a woman who was shot dead when a turf war between rival gangs turned violent. Joanne Penny was shot in the chest at almost point-blank range by Marcus Huntley after she opened the door of a flat she was visiting in South Wales. Mr Justice Fordham says it was a horrific crime.
3: Joanne Penny was an innocent victim in a drugs war. No period of imprisonment can reflect the value of the life which was taken away by murdering her. How hearts were broken, a light turned off, a history wiped out.
1: And all eyes are on Scotland tonight as they face Brazil in their final group match. A draw would almost guarantee them moving past the group stage of the tournament for the first time in their history. That's the latest from Radio News Hub. I'm David Hall.
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4: It's weather for Wednesday evening across Lanarkshire. Skies will remain clear overnight, though some patches of low cloud, mist and fog may form in places. A warm night ahead, and your overnight temperature across Lanarkshire is 14 degrees.
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I'm keeping you company all the way up until 10 o'clock tonight, playing you the best hits from the forgotten decade of music, the 1990s. 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Up next, we've got Bon Jovi from 1995. This Ain't a Love Song.

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1: Classic Bits is coming to East Wilbraid Arts Centre on Sunday the 12th of July from 1 p.m. Don't miss a relaxed afternoon of classic cinema with a screening of the American romantic comedy classic Breakfast at Tiffany's. Audrey Hepburn stars in this classic romantic comedy about a young New York writer who falls in love with the charming, impulsive and eccentric call girl that lives next door. Based on a story by Truman Capote, it won 2 Academy Awards, including Best Songs. Your ticket includes a drink and a savoury pastry. So that's Classic Bites coming to East Kilbride Arts Centre on Sunday the 12th of July from 1 p.m. Tickets are £15 and £13 concession.
0: Got a What's On in the area soon? 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

How Can I Love You More? That is the sound that M People from 1991. Coming up this summer, Shire Radio is on DAB Digital Radio. 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Stay tuned in the coming weeks for more details on that. Up next, we've got Moloko from 1999. Sing It Back.

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From the 1995 album Stanley Road, Paul Weller and Broken Stones, right here on Shire Radio, the Sound of Lanarkshire. That was the second last one for me. We've got time for one more song. Just before we go, don't forget you can join me back here tomorrow from 8 p.m. until 9 p.m. doing the 80s at 8, and I'll be back straight after that doing the 90s at 9 from 9 p.m. until 10 p.m. We're going to finish off today's show in 1998. This one comes from Aqua. It's Turn Back Time. You take care. Ta-da.

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1: Temperatures have hit record-breaking levels. It's been the hottest June day ever, with 36.1 degrees Celsius recorded at Gosport in Hampshire. More than 1,000 schools have been closed due to the heatwave, and the transport network has been severely disrupted. London Mayor Sadiq Khan says we're living in a period of weather extremes.
2: Events of biblical proportions now take place every year, whether it's heatwaves, whether it's flash flooding, whether it's lightning, whether it's thunder. We as a country haven't adapted to be resilient to the consequences of man-made climate change.
1: Parents affected by the maternity care scandal at Nottingham University Hospital's NHS Trust have expressed their anger at a review that ruled there were major failings which were ignored for years. Donna Ockenden's report highlighted a toxic culture and deep-rooted systematic failures. Sarah Andrews, whose daughter Winter died in 2019, says the culture at the Trust was unacceptable for both staff and patients.
3: If they asked for help, they'd have the word loser written next to their name. And it's really heartbreaking that they had to work within those conditions. And actually, maybe we wouldn't be standing here if senior managers had listened.
1: The UN's nuclear chief has confirmed inspections will take place in Iran. Rafael Grossi says they're working on dates, procedures and places for the inspections as part of the US-Iran peace deal. Rail investigators say Sean Burton, the train driver killed in a crash in Bedfordshire, passed a red signal moments before the collision. More than 100 people were injured in the crash last Friday. Scotland fans are hoping for the perfect result as they face Brazil in the World Cup. Among them, former PM Gordon Brown.
4: If we can score, if we can get a draw, or even if we lose 1-0, I still think we can go through based on what I can see of the permutations. But I want to win.
1: And Elon Musk has lost his trillionaire status less than a fortnight since reaching the milestone. That's the latest from Radio News Hub. I'm David Hall.
0: Stop. Lanarkshire weather.
5: It's weather for Wednesday evening across Lanarkshire. Skies will remain clear overnight, though some patches of low cloud, mist and fog may form in places. A warm night ahead, and your overnight temperature across Lanarkshire is 14 degrees.
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1: Scotland's Garden Scheme Open Garden is coming to Lanark on the 5th of July from 1pm till 5pm. Opening this year are six gardens in the Waterloo area of Lanark Town. The Easily Walk Trip provides an eclectic mix of gardens, with most of them providing contrasting ideas of how to use a modest space to achieve something very enjoyable. Some of the highlights on offer include a miniature orchard, an extensive rock garden with a collection of alpines, a colourful parsley wall garden with a focus on wildlife, and a remodelled garden with interest and surprises. Homemade teas can be enjoyed in the colourful surrounds of the Bowling Club. So that's Scotland's Garden Scheme's Open Garden, Lanark, on the 5th of July from 1pm till 5pm.
0: Got a What's On in the area soon? Let us know. 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

0: Hi, it's Brian L here. Why don't you join me on a Monday, Tuesday and Wednesday evening for the absolutely best 70s music. Sensational, I call it. 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
1: The UK has experienced its hottest June day on record. Temperatures have hit 36.1 degrees Celsius at Gosport in Hampshire. Red weather warnings have been expanded, more than 1,000 schools have been closed, and commuters have endured major delays. Harriet Hernando from the RAC says people need to take extra care when travelling.
2: When you're travelling in this kind of heat, do make sure that you're prepared for all eventualities, which means packing water for yourself as the driver, but also for any passengers and pets. And it might sound silly in this dry weather, but do take umbrellas.
1: There are calls for a public inquiry after the review into maternity care at the University of Nottingham Hospital's NHS Trust. It found hundreds of babies and mothers died due to systematic failings. The Trust has apologised, but report author Donna Ockenden says lessons need to be learned.
3: More needs to be done and should have been done and was promised to be done as regards training for staff on the ground. And because none of that has yet been done, there are a lot of concerns on the ground that it isn't doing yet what it needs to do.
1: Six people are beginning life sentences for the murder of a woman who was shot dead during a turf war between rival gangs. Joanne Penny was shot in the chest by Marcus Huntley after opening the door of a flat she was visiting in South Wales. Mr Justice Fordham says it was an horrific crime.
4: Joanne Penny was an innocent victim in a drugs war. No period of imprisonment can reflect the value of the life which was taken away by murdering her. How hearts were broken, a light turned off, a history wiped out.
1: And Scotland's World Cup game against Brazil is underway in Miami. A draw would almost guarantee them moving past the group stage of the tournament for the first time in their history. That's the latest from Radio News Hub. I'm Dave.
0: Lanarkshire weather.
5: It's weather for Wednesday evening across Lanarkshire. Skies will remain clear overnight, though some patches of low cloud, mist and fog may form in places. A warm night ahead, and your overnight temperature across Lanarkshire is 14 degrees.
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0: Welcome along to another country show here on Shire Radio. I'm Rachel, and you just heard Tommy Strett featuring Niall Horan with the rebooted version of Old Tricks. Coming up on the show today, you're going to hear Cody Johnson, Toby Keith, and many more old and new country stars. But next up here is Dustin Lynch with Cowboys and Angels.
1: There's a want and there's a need. There's a history between

and you just heard John Pardy with Ain't Always the Cowboy. John Pardy's coming to the UK next year in May 2026. He's doing his Honky Tonk Hollywood tour and he's coming to Glasgow in May. If you like John Pardy, get your tickets. I've seen him before and he's just fabulous. And before that, we had Ashley McBride with Cool Little Banners. Next here on Shire Radio is Two in a Row from the 1990s.

And that was Martina McBride with My Baby Loves Me and Clay Walker with Rumour Has It. Next up here on The Country Show is Blake Shelton with his 2017 hit I'll Name the Dogs.

And you just heard John Foster with Little Goes a Long Way. It's his brand new single, and John was the runner-up last year on American Idol. It's fantastic, great song. And before that, we had Carly Pearce with What He Didn't Know. Next up, we're going to do two songs about country music being cool. I remember

0: again.
1: What a great couple of songs. That was Lainey Wilson with last year's hit Country's Cool Again and the 1981 hit I Was Country When Country Wasn't Cool by Barbara Mandel, featuring George Jones. Next up here on The Country Show is Chris Young with his 2014 hit Lonely Eyes.

Oh, I just love that song. That was written and recorded by Toby Keith back in 1993, and it reached number 2 in the Billboard charts. So it's Toby Keith, Wish I Didn't Know Now. And before that, we had Miranda Lambert with Platinum. Next here on Shire Radio's Country Hour is Emily Ann Roberts with her brand new single, Come Home To You. Emily Ann is one of the spotlight artists next year at Country to Country in March. And if you've got tickets, you're going to go in early and watch her. She is just amazing. Emily Ann Roberts. Well,

And that was the very talented Cody Johnson with his version of the Trixie song Travelling Soldier. What a great version. He's just amazing. Hope you've all enjoyed this week's Country Show, and we're going to finish up with Russell Dickinson with Famous Back Home. I'll catch you all next week.

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1: Temperatures have hit record-breaking levels. It's been the hottest June day ever, with 36.1 degrees Celsius recorded at Gosport in Hampshire. More than 1,000 schools have been closed due to the heatwave, and the transport network has been severely disrupted. London Mayor Sadiq Khan says we're living in a period of weather extremes.
2: Events of biblical proportions now take place every year, whether it's heatwaves, whether it's flash flooding, whether it's lightning, whether it's thunder. We as a country haven't adapted to be resilient to the consequences of man-made climate change.
1: Parents affected by the maternity care scandal at Nottingham University Hospital's NHS Trust have expressed their anger at a review that ruled there were major failings which were ignored for years. Donna Ockenden's report highlighted a toxic culture and deep-rooted systematic failures. Sarah Andrews, whose daughter Winter died in 2019, says the culture at the Trust was unacceptable for both staff and patients.
3: If they asked for help, they'd have the word loser written next to their name. And it's really heartbreaking that they had to work within those conditions. And actually, maybe we wouldn't be standing here if senior managers had listened.
1: The UN's nuclear chief has confirmed inspections will take place in Iran. Rafael Grossi says they're working on dates, procedures and places for the inspections as part of the US-Iran peace deal. Rail investigators say Sean Burton, the train driver killed in a crash in Bedfordshire, passed a red signal moments before the collision. More than 100 people were injured in the crash last Friday. Scotland fans are hoping for the perfect result as they face Brazil in the World Cup. Among them, former PM Gordon Brown.
4: If we can score, if we can get a draw, or even if we lose 1-0, I still think we can go through based on what I can see of the permutations. But I want to win.
1: And Elon Musk has lost his trillionaire status less than a fortnight since reaching the mark.
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5: It's weather for Wednesday evening across Lanarkshire. Skies will remain clear overnight, though some patches of low cloud, mist and fog may form in places. A warm night ahead, and your overnight temperature across Lanarkshire is 14 degrees.
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7: Classic Bates is coming to East Wilbraid Arts Centre on Sunday the 12th of July from 1pm. 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Based on a story by Truman Capote, it won 2 Academy Awards, including Best Songs. 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So that's Classic Bites coming to East Kilbride Arts Centre on Sunday the 12th of July from 1pm. 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

0: 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It's Handbag Disco on a Saturday night, playing the best of the 70s, 80s and 90s and even noughties. 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

0: Hilton, Glasgow, Strathclyde. 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
1: The UK has experienced its hottest June day on record. Temperatures have hit 36.1 degrees Celsius at Gosport in Hampshire. Red weather warnings have been expanded, more than 1,000 schools have been closed, and commuters have endured major delays. Harriet Hernando from the RAC says people need to take extra care when travelling.
2: When you're travelling in this kind of heat, do make sure that you're prepared for all eventualities, which means packing water for yourself as the driver, but also for any passengers and pets. And it might sound silly in this dry weather, but do take umbrellas.
1: There are calls for a public inquiry after the review into maternity care at the University of Nottingham Hospital's NHS Trust. It found hundreds of babies and mothers died due to systematic failings. The Trust has apologised, but report author Donna Ockenden says lessons need to be learned.
3: More needs to be done and should have been done and was promised to be done as regards training for staff on the ground. And because none of that has yet been done, there are a lot of concerns on the ground that it isn't doing yet what it needs to do.
1: Six people are beginning life sentences